So the bull was beaten and abused so bad, it was appearing to be white in color. And so, my friends, you know, animal abuse is something that is very sad. I don't know if you all saw on Facebook yesterday where a man was driving a van and he just pulled the vehicle on a dog and he bungs the poor animal that was on the side of the road. As if, you know, sometimes we forget about karma and we forget about cruelty and we forget about what goes around comes around. When we forget these things, we do things like that. So the bull was white, as if it is described here as the stalk of a lotus, trembling in fear and standing painfully upon one leg. Three of the legs had already been broken. Imagine a bull, the size of this animal, standing on one leg. And painfully that is, and even then being beaten. My friends, at that point in time, the bull, who in, according to the Shastras, according to the Bhagavat Mahapuran, it was, again, children, it was God Dharma who took the form of this bull. And it was Mother Earth who took the form of the cow. Like I said earlier, Bhagwan can take any form he wants. Devi Ma can take any form she wants, whenever they want. So they chose the form of the bull and the form of the cow. And they were talking while the bull was dragging on one leg and being beaten by this evil king, Maharaj Kali. It is said, at that point in time, Gauri Mata, ve bail, vastavyame dharma devte, unka sharir kamal ki dandi ke saman shwet tha. Ve kaaf rahe hai aur keval ek pair par kare the. Standing on one leg and uske paas jo dukhi gai thi. The gai means the cow. So the cow was none other than what you call this very sad cow. It is a dukhi gai thi. Wo sadharana gai nahi thi, wo prithvi mata thi. It was none other than prithvi mata, Mother Earth. And now, my friends, the Bhagavat Puran tells that the conversation went on between these two, and Mother Earth cries, dharma that stands on four legs. Imagine the bull stands on four legs. Now when it is said dharma falls, imagine the bull Dharma standing on one leg. Why the other three legs were broken? It is said in the philosophical aspect of the Bhagavat Puran, what the four leg represents. This is important for self-application now. What are the four legs of the dharma of a husband? What are the four legs of the dharma of a wife? What are the four legs of a devotee, the dharma of a devotee? What are the four legs of a person who perform their duties at their respective places of employment? What are the dharma that keeps us standing? How simple it is. You see, the four principles are tapa. Any duty that we have to perform, we have to perform tapasya. Every duty is a sacrifice. Remember in the Hindu marriage, when the wife and husband go around the fire, married? You went around the fire? How many times? Seven times? You really going around the fire here? Seven times, right? So the wife was in front of the fire, in front of the husband four times. Do you know the first time you went around the fire, what it represent? You know what it represent? All those who are married, wives, when you went around the fire the first time, leading your husband, what it represent? Baba had to do back that thing to remember this. Isn't it? When you went around the fire the first time, the wife was in front and she told the husband, honey, in modern language, my love, I am going to lead you and I am going to lead

lead you as your wife up around in life on the path of dharma. First thing the wife said, I am going to lead you on the path of dharma. That is the dharma. The dharma, which means tapa. Now she is ready to sacrifice. And friends, when we live a life of dharma, the first thing, nothing comes easy. Nothing happens easily in life. We have to sacrifice. It's called tapa or tapasya. That's our first leg. The second leg of dharma is called shaucham. Shaucham means the ability to keep ourselves clean inside and outside. Let me ask a question. I take it for granted that everybody took a bath before they came. Isn't it? Everybody took a bath? Take a cowboy? Jai Bhagwan. Everybody took a bath before we came. That's outside. What about the inside? Did we clean the inside? Now you see, I can see your outside. I can see we all put on nice clothes. I can see everybody here neat and nice. The girls, females have their makeup well done. The guys have their hair well combed. The bald head one passing the hand in the head. No hair to comb, so they're more happy than everybody, isn't it? What about the inside? Shaucham. Shaucham means to keep ourselves clean internally and externally. That's the second leg. The third leg of dharma is daya, compassion. Daya means that the bull of dharma in our lives must stand on cleanliness, must stand on sacrifice, and must stand on compassion. These are the three legs of the bull that was broken because of the influence of Kali. Now, imagine a home or a person or a family who does not want to sacrifice. As they say, the old people have a saying, I'm sure Baba and all of us would have heard it. Nothing come easy. Friends, you name one thing that you have that came easily. Anything? Everybody had to work hard, sacrifice, and still working hard, because nothing comes easy. That is a tapasya. Don't complain when you are sacrificing. Second thing is called shaucham, inside and outside clean. Third, daya. You see, the home will be sustained, the family will be sustained, the country will be sustained when there is internal and external purity. That is the second leg. The third leg is daya. Friends, could you imagine a husband, and I'm just using generally, I'm just using a husband or a son or a daughter or an employee, a colleague or a neighbor or somebody who is in a position to be of authority and they are not showing compassion? Can you imagine someone who is an authority and is not practicing compassion? Compassion means what? Compassion means compassion means not just feeling sorry for someone. Compassion means being there, helping, lending a helping hand. Baba, I don't know your father, did he? But I know that he would have sacrificed, that is your father and mother, a lot. Like all of our parents. And do you remember when your father used to sing,

भजन बिना, without the bhajan, there is no dharma. Without the bhajan, there is no growth. Without the bhajan, there is no spirituality. This beautiful bhajan was made popular by Sri Isaac Yankaran. And it says, Hari ka bhajan kar le.

0: this was one of Pandit Ji's father's favorite bhajan. As a matter of fact, in the last day, I think, he sang this bhajan when he was about to leave this world. And Pandit Ji just came and told me that today is the actual day he died. I didn't know that. Jai Bhagwan. Is your Bhagwan that you think? I didn't even know that today was the actual day. But Bhagwan is so sweet. He just makes everything happen the way it is supposed to happen. So friends, the fourth leg of the bull is called Satyam, the bull of Dharma. Now, I don't know if you all will believe this, but in Kali Yuga, under the influence of the Dark King, three legs were broken. Tapas, austerity, discipline, and self-control. That's the meaning of tapasya. Second leg, Shaucham, purity externally and internally. Third leg, Daya, which means compassion. And do you know, in Kali Yuga, Bhaiya, the only leg that was left to be broken was Satya. In Kali Yuga, we have some truth, you know. Believe it or not. Sometimes we feel as though in the times we are living in, like everything is an untruth. As we may say, like everything is a lie, Baba. But according to the Bhagavat Mahapuran, it is said that the bull stands on the leg called Satya.
1: Tapa Shaucham Daya Satyam Iti Pada Kriti Krita.
0: So the four legs of the bull, it says here. So my friends, according to the Katha, it is said, this bull now was standing on just this one leg called Satya, because Kali broke the other tree and he was now what you call fiercely attacking the last leg of Dharma. That's why he was crying, and that's why Gauri Mata, Mother Earth, was crying. When the philosophy is, when we lose Dharma, when Dharma loses tapasya, when Dharma loses purity and compassion, society has only one support, and that is, my friends, the remaining, which is called truth. Brothers and sisters, let us try to put back some, what you call, sacrifice or tapasya, what is actually austerity, discipline, and self-control back into our lives, our personal lives, back into our homes, back into our communities. Inject. Can Dharma stand again on four legs? Yes, Dharma can stand again. Dharma can stand again if you and I decide to put some austerity, some discipline into our lives. Dharma could stand again if we decide to put some self-control into our lives. Dharma could stand again if we decide to put some purity, some cleanliness inside and outside of our lives. Dharma will stand again if we could stop pulling the steering on the dogs, if we can stop hurting the animals, if we can stop hurting each other through revenge. You see, Dharma will stand again. Today, like for example, sometimes you don't have to say anything and you don't have to do anything, but you just watch somebody in a funny way and you hurt them. By watching, you know. If somebody you don't like, God forbid, somebody you don't like walk through that door. You see, you watch your husband. Watch now, watch. Or your husband watch you. They come, I thought they wasn't coming. You see that watch? A deadly watch. And that's why Baba says, watch your thoughts, watch your words, watch your action, watch your character, watch your habits. Don't watch people funny. You will hurt them. So when you think, you didn't do, oh, I didn't do anything. I didn't do, was she going on so far? I didn't do anything to hurt her. You watch funny. And not only that, you watch funny and you punch somebody and say, watch now, they come. You did that. No, that inverted commas. I didn't say you do that. I was saying example only. isn't it? Friends, Satyug Dharma stood on firmly on all four. But as you know, the sad part is that as Kaliyug now stood there, Maharaj Parikshit, he was beating the bull, right? So Maharaj Parikshit stood there and he saw this happening. He drew his weapon and he aimed his weapon at Kali Maharaj, the Dark King. And Kali realized that this was Maharaj Parikshit. He is the king of the world. He's aiming that arrow at me. He will not compromise. And Kali, my friends, at that time, went down on his knees. He prostrated at Maharaj Kali. And he says that, आप माफ कीजिए प्रभु, माफ कीजिए, please forgive me for what I have done. And so, my friends, it is said, when Maharaj Parikshit realized that Kali had surrendered, he thought, how can I hurt someone who have surrendered? In this dark age of Kali Yuga, always remember these principles, that we have to protect our dharma, we have to protect our women, we have to protect our children, we have to protect the elderly, that's dharma, we have to protect the animals, and we have to protect those who are vulnerable in society. That is dharma. In Kali Yuga, these things will be lacking. People will not protect women 100% in the Kali Yuga age. People will not protect children. They will abuse them. They will be abused by their own bloodline. They'll be abused by their own family and people they look up to. Children will be abused. In the dark age of Kali Yuga, animals will be abused. And the vulnerable will be abused. That is when dharma falls. So the Bhagavad Katha, the Bhagavad Puran, thousands of years ago, gave these principles. And Maharaj Parikshit tells, he says, Ma, don't cry. I am the king. I am the king. And I want to tell you that I will protect you. I want to tell you, Ma, that I promise you that I will protect you. Protecting the mother, Raja Parikshit says, as long as I'm alive, Kali could never influence us. Friends, this was the promise to Kali as he looks at Gauri Mata. And you know, look how beautiful our dharma is, right? Baba, did you worship Mother Gauri on the altar? Yeah? When you do puja home, do you prepare Gauri? Yeah? Do you know what that Gauri represents? Mother Earth. But that Gauri does not only represent Mother Earth, it represents Jagat Mata, the mother of the universe. That Gauri represents Prithvi Mata, Mother Earth itself. It represents Desha Mata, our motherland. It represents Patni Mata, the mother that gave birth to our children. It represents Bhumi Mata, the mother that resides, the mother, Bhumi means where we live. That property where we live, Bhumi Mata. That is what that Gauri represents. And this is why Maharaj Parikshit, he looks at Gauri Devi and he says,

child looking at Gauri Maa and says, Ma, don't cry. Please. Once I am alive and once I am king, you will never suffer. These are the words of Maharaj Parikshit.

this way. Maharaj Parikshit, he decides now to protect. And as I conclude tonight, this is where it ends in a very in a way that could be, you know, good and sad at the same time. Maharaj Parikshit told Kali, he says, once I am the king, you cannot stay in my kingdom. I do not want you in my kingdom. You are too evil. And you must get out. And he says,

to make the katha short and simple. He says, Kali, you cannot stay in my kingdom. You must go. He says, Parikshit Maharaj ke Kaliyug ko chor snan diya. He gave him four places to stay. Jahan dharma vishesh roop se nivas karta hai. That place where there will be no dharma. And what are the places? He says, Dyutam. Dyutam means where there is gambling. O Kali, you go and stay there. Where there is gambling and deceit, you go there. Where there is panam. Panam means intoxication. You go and stay there. Striya. Striya means where there is illicit, unrestrained, sensual conduct. Where there is illicit, unrestrained, sensual conduct, you go and stay in that place. Striya. Then he says, the fourth place, go and stay where there is suna. Suna means where there is the slaughtering of animals. Go and stay in those places, O Maharaj Kali. And you know, friends, notice something.

Dharma doesn't stay. And if you notice, gambling attacks truthfulness, one leg. Intoxication attacks purity and self-control. That's the weapon. Third, unrestrained sensuality attacks austerity and discipline. So that's the weapon against austerity and discipline. Cruelty attacks compassion. A person who wants to be cruel, they don't have compassion, will be far from that person's heart. So Kali's strategy now is very systematic. And what he does, he asks for one more place to stay. And this is the deadly part. I will end here tonight, where Kali asked for this place. He was very strategic when he asked for this. I will tell you what he asked.

0: Chaman. Finally, Kali was very strategic in his request to what he asked of Maharaj Parikshit. And unfortunately, Maharaj Parikshit, who was a strategist himself, didn't catch what you call the negative intention of this Kali. So what he says, please, Pancham, Rajo, Vairam cha Panchamam, give me one more place to stay now. You know, like a real mama guy kind of thing. Just give me one more place now. It sounds like nothing, you know. But that is the spot where he is going to catch Maharaj Parikshit to destroy him. He says, that one more place that I want you to give me a Jatarupam. Jatarupam means that I can stay in gold. I could stay in gold. Now, is gold bad? Wait till you hear somebody die. Jai Bhagwan. And then you're going to have gold bad. Who Bera is this and who ring is that and blah, blah, blah, blah. Friends, listen to the strategy that Kali Yuga requested. Now, let me ask you all now. I want you all to think with me, right? As we conclude. He wants to stay in the final place. Where it is? In Gol. Wherever Kali go, he mash up the place. Let me say it in local language. He mashing up the place wherever he goes. Let me ask you all this question. What is the crown of the king made of? Jai Bhagwan. The crown of the king is made of gold. And once Maharaj Parikshit agrees that he could stay in gold, Jai Bhagwan, what will happen? We will see tomorrow morning in our discourse from 9:30 to 11:30, Baba. Yeah, 9:30 to 11:30, so it gave me some time to ease up the traffic. I mean, after the traffic ease up, sorry. Prem Savoliye Vrindavan Vihari Lal Ki. As I conclude tonight, tomorrow morning we will see how Maharaj Parikshit now navigates and how he is caught by Kali. So at this time, I hand over to Panditji to make a few announcements, and then we'll have our aarti, final aarti and closing prayer.
1: Bolindavan Bihari Lal Ki Jai. Now, if it is my goddaughter is here, and I really believe that I really so much you're here tonight. I'm very surprised. You know why? I do 4 funeral this week, and when I all funeral I do, they say they can't come. So I get so discouraged. I said, well, nobody will come this Bhagwan, why? So I'm very happy to see so much you all. Thank you for coming. Now, devotees, I want to inform you a few little things. I know that the Bhagavad Puran taking place in the mandir, but we feed it in the back. So I want to invite my group to go to the back now. They'll set up there while you're having your dinner. They will entertain you, bhajan. So

0: all the these things will be taking place. So now I'll ask my group now to take the stage to the back while they're doing the Hawan Arti, so you'll set up yourself, okay?
1: But they don't want to go?
0: They will go. I don't talk to them already. And now my daughter wants to dance. So she wants to dance here. So, we're doing it now or after the Hawan? Now?
1: The dance?
0: Yeah. Go ahead. So he do it now.

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I'd like to say, sit down, going on to Uncle Nat. Yes, wishing you all the best. He's out there in Mausika. Sitram, going out to my brother Navin Ramsaran Maharaj out there in New York. Wishing you all the best and certainly looking forward to some more recordings from you. Sitram, going out to, of course, Nichinan Singh out there in Valencia. He and his Dharampatni Nisha, they are always tuned into the program and, you know, silent listeners, but I want to acknowledge you guys. We say Jai Sitram to you. Sitram, going out to the Udit family out there in El Dorado. Bhagwan's choices, blessings. To Parvati, of course, at the Orange Valley, Vishnu Mandir, we say Jai Sitram to you. Sitram, going out to Andy Parvati Jabba out there in Las Lomas. Always a pleasure having you on board and listening to Salona. Like to say, Sitram, going out to my Guru Pandit Vishnu Maharaj out there in Komoto. We say Jai Sitram to you to enjoy your wonderful travels. And of course, to Rai Krishan Ganapati out there in England. All the best to you and members of your wonderful and blessed family as well. 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

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Salona, a musical experience to satiate your musical thirst and desires. Wonderful music, and of course, Salona always aims at inspiring each and every one of you. I've read something by Robert Adams, wonderful individual, and I'd love to share it with you. You have to dive deep, deep, deep within yourself, deeper than you can ever imagine. And the only way you can do this is by giving up the external world, mentally, not physically. In other words, by not reacting to things, to observe things, watch the world go by. Leave it alone. It's neither good nor bad. It has nothing to offer you. Yet at the same time, you'll be doing what you have to do, what you came here to do. If you're supposed to work, you will work. If you're not supposed to work, you'll not work. If you're supposed to be married, you'll be married. If you're supposed to not to be married, well then, you won't be married. Everything will happen by itself. Yet, you will know from within yourself that this is not you. The situation is not you. It has absolutely nothing to do with you. You are beyond conditioning, beyond situations, beyond experience, beyond everything. Yet, you are everything also. I know it's a bit deep, but you know what? Positive messages for positive individuals like yourself. 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

0: You see, the whole country of the system is juxtapositioned by the hemoglobin in the atmosphere because you are a sophisticated rhetorician intoxicated by the exuberance of your own verbosity.
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1: Goldie? 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
3: 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Hey!

Sitaram, Dilip Dinesh Maharaj here with you, and you are locked on and listening to Salona. Like to say Sitaram going out to a wonderful family out there in Kelly Village. That's Auntie Rose and Uncle Ambali Arambachan, a very special Sitaram to you. They are a wonderful couple indeed. Feel so very blessed knowing you both. Like to say Sitaram going out to Gayatri Sobi out there in Barrackpore. And Gayatri Sobi, of course, was the one who, you know, introduced our wonderful dear mom out there in Toronto, Canada. That's Auntie Mira Sidial to Salona. And as Auntie Mira Sidial says, Salona is her number one. Thank you very much, Auntie Mira Sidial. Like to say, Sitaram, going out to Anthony Ramnath out there in Hindustan, New Grant. And out there in Canada, we've got Auntie Dulari. Jai Sitaram to you and, of course, to your wonderful boys. Sitaram as well, going out to Auntie Devki and Uncle Chani Bahadur. Uncle Chani, he is wishing you the very best with Durga Ma's blessings, Lord Hanuman's blessings as well. May you richly be blessed with good health and strength to continue to overcome your obstacles. Auntie Devki, continue to keep that wonderful smile on your face. 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

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The most valuable thing is the time that we spend tending this garden with family and friends. When counting our blessings, we know from the start that family and friends come first in our heart. A beautiful poem written by Lizzie Pureheart. 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

You are locked on and listening to Salona with Dilip Dinesh Maharaj. Well, I have another wonderful tidbit for you, 10 of them actually, and it's 10 signs that you are blessed. 10 signs that you are blessed. Number one, you have a roof over your head. Number two, you ate today. Three, you have a good heart. Four, you wish good upon others. Five, you have clean water. 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

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I want you to remember that things are going to get better soon. And because you are the special person that you are, I don't think it's going to take very long. I want to give you every bit of encouragement possibly can. Believe in yourself because you are wonderful. Don't forget that beyond the clouds that may sometime get in your way, the sun is shining just for you and everything is going to be okay. 102.7 FM.

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0: Mahatma Gandhi said, "Be the change that you wish to see in this world. 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
2: May Lord Ganesh, the leader of Shiv's retinue, whose very thought ensures success, who carries on his shoulders the head of a beautiful elephant, who is a repository of wisdom and abode of blessed qualities, shower his grace. May that merciful Lord, whose grace enables the dumb to wax eloquence and a cripple to ascend an inaccessible mountain, who burns all the impurities of the Kali Age, be moved to pity. May the Lord, who ever sleeps on the ocean of milk, and who is as swarthy as a blue lotus, and has eye resembling a pair of full-blown red lotuses, take up his abode in my bosom. May the crusher of Cupid, Bhagwan Shankar, whose form resembles in color the jasmine flower and the moon, who is the consort of the goddess Parvati and abode of compassion, and who is fond of the afflicted, be gracious to me. I bow to the lotus feet of my Guru, who is an ocean of mercy and is no other than Sri Hari himself in human form, whose words are sunbeams, as it were, for dispersing the mass of darkness in the form of gross ignorance. Jai Shri Ram.

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2: This occurs in Treta Yoga. There are four quarters of creation. Sat, Treta, Dwapar and Kali Yoga. We're in the last quarter of Kali Yoga right now, of creation, Kali Yoga. Bhagwan, Shiv, visit him in the second quarter of creation, Treta. Now, let me just a little digression now. You might think about Treta, three means two. But Treta means three. And Dwapar, Dwa means two. How come the second become Treta? Should be Dwapar? Because Dwa means two. Tra, Treta means third. How come the third quarter name should be second quarter? Does this make sense? Now Treta should be Dwapar and Treta. Now Treta Dwapar. In case you want to ask a question like that. So I'll give you the answer to an unasked question. One day, Brahmadev's son, Shri Ram Guru, Vashishtha Mahamuni, he was asked to go to earth, become the Purohit, the family priest of King Dashrath. He said, no, I won't do that. To be a Purohit is a difficult thing. To be a Purohit is a difficult thing. You have to have plenty of patience. You have to have patience, understanding, psychology, how to understand. You know, you're like a beggar, in a nice way. But then he was told by Brahmadevji, Bhagawan Shri Ram will come in that family. He'll be Bhagawan Shri Ram Guru. And he said, oh, that's an honor. He said, I'll come. Treta is too far. Put Treta is second quarter. Then I'll come. So change the time. Put Treta is second quarter. So I'll hurry up the blessing. So Vidhata, the Srimika, he changed Treta to the second quarter because God made it happen. So he's the only person who could change time like that. What does it mean now? Treta Yoga, at the same time Bhagawan Shri Ram came, this occurred. Bhagawan Shri Ram now, leaving August Rishi Ashram, he was going towards Kailash Parvat. And then when he was on the ground now, he saw Bhagawan Shri Ram on earth. Shri Ram took avatar from Murari. He didn't watch Shri Ram directly. Shri Ram would keep it a secret. No one should know he's the avatar. No one should know he's the avatar. Not even Ravan should know he's the avatar. So therefore, even when his mother knew, he erased his mother's memory afterwards. Not to know he's an avatar. So she didn't want to blow the secret per se. She saw Bhagawan Shri Ram. But Sati Mata also didn't know who Shri Ram was. So he was in a dilemma. Should I bow? Should I not bow? I should lose a chance? What should I do? Should he go in slowly now? What should I do? Bow to Bhagawan Shri Ram and blow his secret? Go forward. But how to bow? What should I do? What's the dilemma? Should he walk in? Bhagawan Shiv down there? He has to bow? His master? He cannot bow? What a dilemma. What a predicament Bhagawan Shiv was in. Har Har Mahadev, Har Har Mahadev. That Shri Ram, Tropai said, who renounced the palace. He fought us against the first 14 years. He didn't go against his father's word. You will bow to him for that. He walked to the forest, Shri Ram. In his mind, he knew Shri Ram chose his father's word. rush off I go again. He never prayed a word of his father. Did I go once rule? I remember just now. So they do hassles with her.
3: रघुकुल रीति सदा चलियाई प्राण जाय पर वचन न जाय रघुकुल रीति सदा चलियाई प्राण जाय पर वचन न जाय रघुवंश क्लान भगवान श्री राम फैमिली यू कैन गिव अप योर लाइफ बट नेवर गो अगेंस्ट योर वर्ड्स सम से पर वचन My guru said that is wrong. It's called a vara vachana. Vara means noble words. Not any halfway words. Never break your noble words, your pledge, your sankalpa. Raghupati, Raghukul riti sada chaliyai, pran jai vara vachana na jai. So Shri Ram, not breaking his father's noble words, and it was for 14 years. हृदय विचारत जार हरे हृदय विचारत जात हर हृदय विचारत जात हर कही विधि दर्शन होई गुप्त रूप अब तेरे प्रभु कही जान सब कोई

So Bhagwan Shiva, 1 minute in his mind, think in his mind, how can I obtain Bhagwan Shri Ram Darshan? Bhagwan has taken form in this world. I must visit him. I must meet him. Must bow. But Sati Mata shouldn't know who he is, because she doesn't know and she shouldn't know. Think, Sati Mata, Mother Creation, she's unaware, ever she should not be aware. Remember, one shortcoming. She should be aware, but she wasn't aware. One shortcoming.

I can see Bhagavan Shiva walking slower and slower, thinking, if I go too fast, I'll miss Bhagavan Shri Ram. Slower and slower. He saw Bhagavan Shiva in Dandak Forest. Dandak Forest. Walking. Kusras Maharaj, the poet, says, Bhagavan Shiva was tempted to stop and bow, but he was very disciplined. And in Bhagavan Shiva mind, he is good to know the full Ramayana Katha. Because Dandak Forest, Sita Mata was already taken from by Ravan. Now, Ramayana said, put a pin on a point with a Gasmuni, given Bhagavan Shri Ram the full Katha, Ramayana Katha. He saw Bhagavan Shri Ram here now, you will see, still acting his Leela. How can Gasmuni know the whole Ramayana already? But the Leela ain't finished as yet. The Gasmuni Shivji, the whole Ramayana Katha, but Leela still continuing. How can he know Ramayana Katha? He meant he knows the past, when the past creation Ramayana Katha, he told Bhagavan Shiv. Follow? Past creation, Ramayana Shri Ram did the same thing. So Gasmuni knows the past creations, so you get the past creation Katha. So he knows the past Ramayans, the past creation, who and what had what happened. What is yet to come. So he knew that Bhagavan Shiv visited him, Gasmuni, who knew everything. Everything. Must reach this Doha. Bhagavan Shiv saw what transpired. And very succinctly, these four chaupais, four couplets, the divine poet Kusras Maharaj, whose birthday was yesterday. Would have been 529 years of age, he was still alive. Dedicate tonight to remind for Tusras Maharaj, whose birthday was yesterday. Shivji in his mind saw Shri Ram's dilemma until this point where he saw him. Bhopali.

Bhagavan Shri Ram in front of a human being. He who controlled all the death, who controlled time, come like a human being to teach the world something. Shri Ram came like a human being to teach you something. Meet everybody. In the forest, he taught the holy ones how to realize him. Lakshmanji taught the youths how to protect the holy ones. Sitama taught the ladies how to be strong and protect yourself also. They didn't waste time in the forest. Shri Ram came to teach the people how to handle your matters well. You see, if I do not meet him, I'll lose a chance. I will lose a chance. Never ever lose a chance to pray. Never say, Baba, I'll do my puja next year instead. Usual. Baba, it's too hard to fast. So give me puja next, maybe next week or so. Fast only for 7 days. You got to fast for 3 weeks minimal. Hare, what do you eat food? What do you choose? The food of Bhagavan Shri Ram. Excuse me, I don't mean to pound anybody. Bhagavan come first. Be disciplined. He sees you. So I will lose a chance. But the Lord came. Bhagavan Shri Ram came. And he saw what happened before. Ravan, a dusht, kidnapped Bhagavan Shri Ram's dulahin, Chaya Mata Sita. He saw Marich as he falls there. Shri Ram killed the false deer. Marich attained liberation. Ravan, he saw Jatayu's death. And Ravan carried Sita to Ashok Vatika in Lanka. Ashok Vatika, there is no worries, Ashok Vatika. Ravan, Shri Ram saw, Shivji saw Shri Ram come back to the Kutia. He didn't see Mata Sita. He saw Bhagavan Shri Ram crying like a human being. Like a human being crying. Shivji smiled, but he moved very, very slow. So Lakshmanji also feeling guilty for leaving Mata Sita. Shivji saw all the drama taking place. Shivji saw Shri Ram in grief, who is the master of all, grieving like a human being. Satyamata saw Shivji seeing this. And she said, Are, how come Shivji silently kind of looking downwards? He seems worried. He said, worried. A wife recognizes her husband every sankirtan. A wife, if her husband is disturbed or not disturbed, and vice versa. He will be quiet. The wife say, what wrong? Nothing wrong. Something is wrong. You know very, very well. So you can't hide from your wife. Something is occurring in his mind.

0: 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Bhagwan Shri Ram, difficult to understand. Mysterious, mysterious. Only those who are supremely wise, they understand what this Leela is. Not wise, who supremely wise understand Bhagwan Shri Ram Leela. Those who are dull-witted, they think differently. He's only a human being. Or should I say Sita Ram? Ram, Ram, Ram. Who are blind? Couldn't see Bhagwan Shri Ram. Sati Mata couldn't see who Bhagwan Shri Ram was. Bhagwan Shiv passed and he said, Jai Satchidanand, Jai Satchidanand, Jai Ho, Jai Ho, Jai Ho, Jai Ho. He was consciousness and bliss personified. Jai Ho, Jai Ho. And Bhagwan Shiv began to cry, went to Mount Kailash. So when I pause, Bhagwan Shiv, you're crying for a human being who's also crying? You call him bliss and supreme Paramatma? No. Who are you bound along there? He's crying like a human being. But you, Bhagwan Shiv, you're Paramatma. Shiji, you're Bhagwan himself. How could Bhagwan cry about a human being? Something is occurring. Wow. Bhagwan Shri Ram mystery. Bhagwan Shri Ram mystery. Who has to know? They will know. Who don't deserve to know? Bichara, they may not know. What occurred? A katha by itself. We hear next time. Umapati Mahadeva ki jai ho, jai ho. Everyone now, meditation. Let's all sit straight.
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2: This occurred in Treta Yuga. There are four quarters of creation. Sat, Treta, Dwapara, and Kali Yuga. We're in the last quarter of Kali Yuga right now. Creation, Kali Yuga. Bhagwan Shiv visited him in the second quarter of creation, Treta. Now, let me just a little digression now. You might think about Treta, three means two. But Treta means three. And Dwapar, Dwa means two. How come the second become Treta? Shri Dwapar, because Dwa means two. Treta means third. How come the third quarter name should be second quarter? Does this make sense? Now Treta should be Dwapar and Treta. Now Treta Dwapar. In case you want to ask a question like that. So I'll give you the answer to an unasked question. One day, Brahmadev's son, Sri Ram Guru, Vasishtha Mahamuni, he was asked to go to earth, become the Purohit, the family priest of King Dashrath. He said, no, I won't do that. To be a Purohit is a difficult thing. To be a Purohit is a difficult thing. You have to have plenty of patience. You have to have patience, understanding, psychology, how to understand. You know, you're like a beggar in a nice way. But then he was told by Brahmadevji, Bhagawan Shri Ram will come in that family. He'll be Bhagawan Shri Ram Guru. And he said, oh, that's an honor. But he said, I'll come. Treta Yuga is too far. Put Treta is second quarter. Then I'll come. So change the time. Put Treta is second quarter. So I'll hurry up the blessing. So Vidhata, the Srimika, he changed Treta to the second quarter. Because God made it happen. So he's the only person who can change time like that. What does it mean now? Treta Yuga. At the same time Bhagawan Shri Ram came, this occurred. Bhagawan Shri Ram now, leaving August Rishi Ashram, he was going towards Kailash Parvat. And then when he was on the ground now, he saw Bhagawan Shri Ram on earth. Shri Ram took avatar from Murari. He didn't watch Shri Ram directly. Shri Ram would keep it a secret. No one should know he's the avatar. No one should know he's the avatar. Not even Ravan should know his avatar. So therefore, even when his mother knew, he erased his mother's memory afterwards. Not to know he's an avatar. So she didn't want to blow the secret per se. She saw Bhagawan Shri Ram. But Sati Mata also didn't know who Shri Ram was. So he saw, he was in a dilemma. Should I bow? Should I not bow? I should lose a chance? What should I do? Should she go in slowly now? What should I do? Bow to Bhagawan Shri Ram and blow his secret? Go forward. But how to bow? What should I do? What's the dilemma? Shivji walk in, Bhagawan Shiv down there. He has to bow. His master, he cannot bow. What a dilemma. What a predicament Bhagawan Shiv was in. Har Har Mahadev. Har Har Mahadev. That Shri Ram, Tropai said, who renounced the palace. His father said, go to the forest for 14 years. He didn't go against his father's word. You will bow to him for that. He walked to the forest, Shri Ram. In his mind, he knew Shri Ram chose his father's word. How shall I go again? He never break the word of his father. হে ভগবান শুনুন, সরি দু হাস রঘুকুল রীতি সদা চলিয়াই প্রাণ যাই পর বচন ন যাই, রঘুকুল রীতি সদা চলিয়াই প্রাণ যাই পর বচন ন যাই। রঘুবংশ ক্লান, ভগবান শ্রীরাম ফ্যামিলি, ইউ ক্যান গিভ আপ ইয়োর লাইফ বাট নেভার গো আগেনস্ট ইয়োর ওয়ার্ডস। সাম সে পর বচন, my guru said that is wrong, it's called a vara vachana. Vara means noble words, not any halfway words. Never break your noble words, your pledge, your sankalp. 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

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Bhagwan has taken form in this world. I must visit him. I must meet him. Must bow. But Sati Mata shouldn't know who he is, because she doesn't know and she shouldn't know. Think, Sati Mata, Mother Creation, she's unaware of what she should not be aware. Remember, one shortcoming. She should be aware, but she wasn't aware. One shortcoming.

ek is die Bhagwan, she walking slower and slower, thinking, if I go too fast, I'll miss Bhagwan Shri Ram. Slower and slower. You saw Bhagwan Shiva in Dandak Forest. Dandak Forest. Walking. Tusras Maharaj, the poet, says, Bhagwan Shiva

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And when Bhagwan Shiv mind, he good to know the full Ramayana Katha. Because Dandak Forest, Sita Mata was already taken from by Ravan. Now, Ramayana said, put a pin and a point with August Muni, given Bhagwan Shri Ram the full Katha, Ramayana Katha. He saw Bhagwan Shri Ram here now, you will see, still acting his Leela. How can August Muni know the whole Ramayana already? But the Leela ain't finished yet. The Gasmaniki Shivji, the whole Ramayana Katha, but Leela still continuing. How can you know Ramayana Katha? He meant he knows the past, when he passed creation Ramayana Katha, he told Bhagavan Shiv. Follow? Past creation, Ramayana Shri Ram did the same thing. So Gasmani knew the past creations, so you get the past creation Katha. So he knew the past Ramayans, the past creation, who and what had what happened, what is yet to come. So he knew that Bhagavan Shiv visited him, August Muni, who knew everything. Everything. Must reach this Duha. Bhagavan Shiv saw what transpired. And very succinctly, these four chopais, four couplets, the divine poet Tulsidas Maharaj, whose birthday was yesterday. Would have been 529 years of age, he was still alive. Dedicate tonight to remind for Tulsidas Maharaj, whose birthday was yesterday. Shivji in his mind saw Shri Ram's dilemma until this point where he saw him. Bhupali.

Bhagwan Shri Ram in front of a human being. He who controlled all the death, who controlled time, come like a human being to teach the world something. Shri Ram came like a human being to teach you something. Meet everybody. In the forest, he taught the holy ones how to realize him. Lakshmanji taught the youths how to protect the holy ones. Sita Mata taught the ladies how to be strong and protect yourself also. They didn't waste time in the forest. Shri Ram came to teach the people how to handle your matters well. You see, if I do not meet him, I'll lose a chance. I will lose a chance. Never ever lose a chance to pray. Never say, Baba, I'll do my puja next year instead. Usual. Baba, it's too hard to fast. So give me puja next, maybe next week or so. Fast only for 7 days. You got to fast for 3 weeks minimal. But hey, what do you eat food? What do you choose? The food of Bhagwan Shri Ram. Excuse my, I don't mean to pound anybody. Bhagwan come first. Be disciplined. He sees you. So, I will lose a chance. But the Lord came. Bhagwan Shri Ram came. And he saw what happened before. Ravan, a dusht, kidnapped Bhagwan Shri Ram's dulahin, Chaya Mata Sita. He saw Marich as he falls there. Shri Ram killed the false deer. Marich attained liberation. Ravan, he saw Jatayu's death. And Ravan carried Sita Mata to Ashok Vatika in Lanka. Ashok Vatika, there is no worries, Ashok Vatika. Ravan, Shri Ram saw, Shivji saw Shri Ram come back to the Kutia. He didn't see Mata Sita. He saw Bhagavan Shri Ram crying like a human being. Like a human being crying. Shivji smiled. He moved very, very slow. He saw Lakshmanji also feeling guilty for leaving Mata Sita. Shivji saw all the drama taking place. Shivji saw Shri Ram in grief. Who is the master of all? Grieve like a human being. Sati Mata saw Shivji seeing this. And she said, "Are, how come Shivji silently kind of looking downwards? He seems worried." He seemed worried. A wife recognizes her husband every sankirtan. A wife, if her husband is disturbed or not disturbed, and vice versa, he will be quiet. The wife say, "What wrong?" "Nothing wrong, something is wrong." You know very, very well, so you can't hide from your wife. Something, Shivji, something is occurring in his mind.

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The king is worried and stromat says he's very happy. Bhagwan Shri Ram, difficult to understand. Mysterious, mysterious. Only those who are supremely wise, they understand what this lila is. Not wise, who supremely wise, understand Bhagwan Shri Ram lila. Those who are dull-witted, they think differently. He's only a human being. Or should I say Sita Ram? Ram, Ram, Ram. Who are blind, cannot see Bhagwan Shri Ram. Sati Mata couldn't see who Bhagwan Shri Ram was. Bhagwan Shiv passed and he said, Jai Sachidanand, Jai Sachidanand, Jai Ho, Jai Ho, Jai Ho, Jai Ho. He was consciousness and bliss personified. Jai Ho, Jai Ho. And Bhagwan Shiv began to cry, went to Mount Kailash. So when I pause, Bhagwan Shiv, you're crying for a human being who's also crying? You call him bliss and supreme Paramatma? No, no, no, no, no. Who are you bound to long there? He's crying like a human being. But you, Bhagwan Shiv, you're Paramatma. Shiji, you are Bhagwan himself. How could Bhagwan cry about a human being? Something is occurring. Wow, Bhagwan Shri Ram mystery. Bhagwan Shri Ram mystery. Who has to know? They will know. Who don't deserve to know? Bichara, they may not know. What occurred? A katha by itself. We hear next time. Umapati Mahadeva ki jai ho, jai ho. Everyone now, meditation. Let's all sit straight. Close our eyes. See Bhagwan Shiva, the divine light, blessing you. 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

For the past 6 years and more, we have been praying for the world to be healthy. And we continue our prayer now, offering a selfless prayer to the people of the world. Remember, because your hearts are pure, Bhagavan always hear your prayer. 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
1: Almost 5,000 years ago, in the town of Mathura, near the Yamuna River, at midnight, Lord Krishna was born. 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

and good morning, everyone, and it's a happy, happy Monday. 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

Personally, always indeed a pleasure to have you with us, friends. 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As always, a big thank you. Sitarama Namaste going out to Panditji Pandit Harish Maharaj. And yes, I know we had part of the program a little technical difficulty, but nonetheless. Feature some of his beautiful aradhana as we say thank you to Rolling Tyre Importers Limited for their wonderful sponsorship into the programming right here on Radio Jagriti 102.7 FM. My name is Alicia and I'm taking you up until 10 a.m. this morning and inviting your messages on 312-3901. Your messages on that number, yes, 312-3901. And landline calls on 663-1027. Sitaraman, happy Independence Day. Going out to Mr. Uday Banu Pandit Premi out there in Lucknow. He's celebrating with us. May you have a most lovely day, our AR family. Anand, Abhi and Annie, marvellous Monday. Happy Independence Day to everyone he wishes. Thank you so very much to the Rampasad family. Om Namah Shivaya. We extend Happy Independence to everyone and Lord Shiva's blessings to carry through on a great week. Coming in from Sherry Ann Ramlogan. Sitaram and Namaste going out to Mr. Sudat Maharaj, wishing you happy Independence Day. To you and to your beautiful family, may you all have a lovely day. Sitaram going out to the beautiful Omi. Nice to have you in our company and here's hoping that you have a most lovely day, Omi. Sitaram Malaysia, Bansraj Dev out there in North Carolina. Wonderful time. He is enjoying his time in Sweet Trinidad and Tobago. He's wishing all his friends and family a most wonderful week ahead. Cynthia Pai, Robin Indrani, Auntie Savitri out there in Indian Walk Maruga. Steve Ramnarayan and family in Charlotte, North Carolina. And a speedy recovery going out to Auntie Savitri from Indian Walk in Maruga from Mr. Bansraj. Well, happy Independence Day to you, Mr. Bansraj, and I'm sure you are elated to be spending this Independence Day in Sweet Trinidad and Tobago. As you celebrate, may you have a lovely, lovely day.

0: 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Happy Independence Day from the management and staff of Radio and TV Jagriti.
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4: 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He is the Supreme Being. 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
5: 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The great Lord Krishna was born in the kingdom of Mathura, in the dungeon of his wicked uncle Kans. The fortress was heavily guarded and the gates were locked. Nobody was allowed in or out unless Kans ordained it. On the night of Sri Krishna's coming, the divine powers of the Lord came into effect and a miracle unfolded. The Lord's power spread throughout the kingdom and all the watchmen were sunk in deep sleep. The impenetrable fortress no longer had guards and all the barriers that were present burst open, including the prison cell where Sri Krishna appeared. The skies then became overcast and dense black clouds gathered in the heavens. Raja Indra summoned the rains, and so came a torrential downpour upon the lands. The Yamuna River began to flow intensely. The winds howled in the night skies, and sleep set in for all in the land, but for Vasudeva and Devaki. Vasudeva and Devaki looked at the newborn child in amazement. This was no ordinary child, for Lord Vishnu appeared before them in his real form, granting them darshan. The Lord, having blessed Vasudeva and Devaki, he then became an ordinary baby before them. Lord Krishna had given instruction to Vasudeva to go to Vrindavan and transfer him with the divine Yoga Maya born to Nanda and Yashoda. There it was, Vasudeva placed baby Sri Krishna in a small wicker basket and covered him with his upper clothing. Vasudeva would place the basket upon his head, and he would walk out of the fortress with ease into the darkness of the outside, covered with heavy winds and rain. Sheshnag, the snake who ever follows Lord Vishnu, appeared and followed behind Vasudeva without his knowing. The serpent used its hood to protect Sri Krishna from the rain as Vasudeva progressed onto the path of Vrindavan. Vasudeva arrived at the Yamuna River, whose waters began pouring onto the shore, for the river had broken its bank. Vasudeva paused for a moment, pondering how to cross. But there it was, he placed his faith in the Divine Lord and stepped into the waters. As Vasudeva made his way across, the flow of the river surged intensely because of the downpour of rain, and the waters began to cover Vasudeva's head. Vasudeva, fixing his mind upon Sri Krishna, with firm faith and devotion, he continued on his trek. The waters grew to such a height, the wicker basket upon his head became wet. The water was on the rapid rise. The baby Sri Krishna laughed, seeing the commotion, and with a giggle, he hung his feet outside of the basket. The Yamuna waters touched the feet of the Lord and suddenly gave way for Vasudeva. Vasudeva thus crossed over the Yamuna River and he arrived in Vrindavan, where the denizens lay asleep in a peaceful trance. There, he saw Mother Yashoda asleep with a baby girl by her side. He placed Sri Krishna by her side and he took the baby girl into his basket. There, having made the transfer, Vasudeva retraced his steps back to Mathura and into the prison where Devaki was. Nobody knew of this event, for the Lord had executed his ploy to perfection. Om Namo Bhagavate Vasudevaya.
3: 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It came to you with the kind compliments of The Little Store Limited.
4: Almost 5,000 years ago, in the town of Mathura, near the Yamuna River, at midnight, Lord Krishna was born. As a boy, the lovable and mischievous Krishna pulled pranks, stole curd, and charmed the gopis with his bansuri. Later in life, he lifted the Govardhan Mountain, delivered the Bhagavad Gita, and conquered countless demons. He is one of the most revered and worshipped of all Hindu deities, the god of protection, compassion, and love. He is the Supreme Being. This Krishna Janam, as you perform home devotion or gather at the temple at midnight for the symbolic rocking of the Palna, the Little Store is here to help you celebrate the birthday of Lord Krishna. 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
2: 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At midnight, 62 years ago, the Union Jack was lowered and replaced by the red, white, and black to herald the birth of a new independent nation. Over the past 62 years, Trinidad and Tobago strives to be a gem in the Caribbean. On this national occasion, we ask ourselves, are we truly independent? Have we come a long way to betterment from that August midnight of 1962? Are we doing everything we can to preserve our independence? Are we leaving a better Trinidad and Tobago for the next generation? As we celebrate our 62nd independent anniversary, let us be determined to leave a legacy of real independence and freedom. Freedom in thought, word, and deed. Not just freedom from the British Empire, but freedom from everything that binds and limits our true potential. And remember, being independent doesn't mean that you're not allowed to be interdependent. Happy 62nd Independence, Trinidad and Tobago.
3: Yes, my dear friends, it's actually 64 years we are celebrating of independence. But thank you, Ricky, for that. 15 minutes after 8 a.m., another hour, the 8 a.m. hour. The lovely Auntie Elsie and the Lakan family in our company out there in beautiful Williamsville. Extending blessings to all her loved ones and everyone listening in. Wishing them a happy, happy independence. 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Lovely Auntie Al, and here's wishing you and your family a most beautiful week ahead. Lord Shiva's blessings for the day as well. Auntie Baby Dwarka is in our company. Bhagwan Shiva's blessings, a blessed and safe day to everyone, and a great week ahead. 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Namaste, going out to Auntie Colin and the Bulai family out there in Navid Village in Rio Claro. She's extending happy 64th Independence Day to everyone. And we wish the same to you as well, Auntie Colin and the Bolai family out there in Navid Village in Rio Claro. Hi, Alicia, sending greetings to my dear sisters in Trinidad. That's Raji, we have Gani, Rupa, and Savita, wishing them a blessed day. Also, my beautiful wife, Sharon, and also sending happy Independence Day to all friends and family in Trinidad from Mr. David Singh out there in Baltimore. Angela Sitaran is in our company. 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

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Wishing you and your family a most beautiful day as well. Wishing a beautiful week going out to the lovely Zabira Mohammed. Sending love to wonderful grandchildren back out to school. Azaria, we have Liam, Afia and Afiz. Not forgetting Jamal, Jamil and Zara and their families. Wishing them a beautiful day. Great week ahead to you, Zabira and Shiraz. And lovely sisters and their families as well. Happy Independence Day to you as well, my dear. Thank you so very much for always being here with us on Radio Jagriti 102.7 FM.

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3: Almost 5,000 years ago, in the town of Mathura, near the Yamuna River, at midnight, Lord Krishna was born. 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He is the supreme being. 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

Welcome back, my dear friends. It's just about 8:38 in Trinidad and Tobago on this Independence Day. And as we celebrate with you, we wish you blessings upon blessings.

today, usually for the traditional of tradition for today, Independence Day, starts with military style parades held by the National Library System Authority at the Queen's Park Savannah in Port of Spain, Scarborough, Tobago, featuring the Trinidad and Tobago Defence Force and Police Service. And of course, National Awards presentation recognized individuals for service to the country and usually celebrating with fireworks later on this evening as well.

So whatever you choose to do for this holiday, we urge you to be very safe out there. And whatever you are doing locally, regionally, internationally, and speaking of international, the lovely Kim and Dale, Kevin and Simran would like to wish everyone in sweet Trinidad and Tobago happy, happy independence. And Kim here is wishing you a great day. I know it's not a holiday out there in New York City, so wherever you are, we wish you a really great and productive day today. Geeta and David Devanarayan out there in Edmonton in Canada. Happiness to flow you through another week, my dear. Always nice to have you with us. Auntie Betty Singh and her family out there in Albany, Uncle Roy, Tasani and Roma, Dylan, Ishan, Amrit and Veer. Happy, happy Independence Day to you as well. Savitri Haitul, namaste to you. And he is wishing you a beautiful day as well. Checking in with more for greetings into the next hour. Remember, friends, we'll be opening up the phone lines for you to send your greetings right here on Radio Jagriti. Oma Prasad out there in San Fernando, nice to have you on board with us. May you have a lovely day and happy, happy independence to you, my dear Oma. Auntie Lynette and the Ramjatan family, we extend a happy Independence Day to you, Auntie Lynette. In George Village in Tableland, wishing you a beautiful day. Great week ahead. Always nice to have you on board with us, Auntie Lynette and the Ramjatan family. Auntie Baby and Mr. Bisoon and the Bagwandin family of Warrenville and Kunupia, wishing you all a pleasant day today. Great and productive week ahead. Happy, happy Independence Day to you and to yours. Auntie Sandra Kisoon sending blessings.

Thanks to all her family members out there in Queens, New York City. And she wishes everyone happy Independence Day. That's Auntie Sandra Kisoon out there in Matilda Village in Princeton. Always nice to have you with us, Auntie Sandra, and your lovely family. Thank you so much for always being here with us.

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We have the lovely Nisha is in our company. Sitaram to you, Nisha. Happy Independence Day to you. And may you have a lovely and most beautiful day. Sitaram, namaste. Going out to Tish out there in Florida. Love to Andy and to Kiwi as well. Wishing you a beautiful, beautiful week ahead. Happy Monday. And nice that you enjoyed your vacation, my dear. May you continue to be with us right here on Radio Jagriti, 102.7 FM. Stay sweet as you are. Beautiful Auntie Lena is wishing everyone happy independence and Lord Shiva's blessings to a great week ahead, my dear. Vish is in our company. Sitaram to you, Vish, and happy, happy Independence Day to you and to your beautiful family. Nice to have you connected with us. This one will take us, let's see if we can slip in, yes, a little bit of the, yes, this selection. Shankaraji may apne. Which will take us to the time for our Iron Business News.

0: Sitaraman, welcome to Jakarta's Own Business segment. Sharing the details, I am Jason Kalu. Caribbean Airlines has finalized plans for a direct flight from Toronto to Tobago. Chief Secretary Farley Augustine made a revelation following a meeting with the Tobago Tourism Agency Limited and Caribbean Airlines. The Chief Secretary hinted that the service will begin after the opening of the new A&R Robertson Airport Terminal, which is expected to open within the next few weeks.
1: So we have a date for the beginning of the direct flight from Toronto, and immediately Caribbean Airlines will onboard a schedule that will take us past Tobago Carnival all the way past the National Carnival next year in one go. So those flights will be there. Visitors will transition through Barbados as a hub, coming from international destinations and using Barbados as a hub to get to Tobago. But that does not always work. Sometimes visitors just want a direct flight to a place as opposed to having to stop two and three times.
0: To international business news, the United States is objecting to Mexico's new trade deal with the European Union, which protects hundreds of European products tied to specific regions. Reuters has more.
2: The U.S. government has sent Mexico a list of at least 15 non-tariff trade barriers. One of the sticking points is, surprisingly, cheese. Mexico imports its cheese mainly from the United States. However, the EU-Mexico agreement would extend a lot of protections for European cheeses and restrict the names that American producers are allowed to use on their labels. The United States has long defended the use of what it calls common names for cheeses. So these are labels such as Manchego, such as Parmesan, which are products that it exports into Mexico. The EU, however, defends the names of cheese that's originally from some of its countries as protected denominations of origin. So, for example, they say that Parmigiano Reggiano can only be produced in certain regions of Italy, that feta can only be produced in some parts of Greece. So US cheese exporters say that it's confusing for consumers to read a label that says something like imitation feta or Asiago-style cheese when their cheese is essentially the same, and they say this is hurting their sales. European producers, however, argue that the cheeses made in the US are completely different, that they have no way of controlling the quality, and that if cheeses are sold under these labels, it's impacting their own brands. The numbers suggest that even with the agreement as it is, it wouldn't be a big financial hit to the US. However, US exporters are clearly worried about this. So after this trade deal with the EU, Mexico will benefit from cheaper European cheeses because there won't be these high tariff barriers on so many of its cheeses. And European producers are also hoping that they'll be able to raise their sales abroad by exporting more cheese into Mexico, which is, after all, a big market for cheese.
0: Well, this was your Iron Business segment. I am Jason Kalu Sitaram.

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3: Om Namo Bhagavate Vasudevaya. Krishna Janam Ashtami, also celebrated as Krishna Jayanti, is an annual Hindu festival that celebrates the advent of the appearance of Lord Krishna, the eighth avatar of Lord Vishnu, at the midnight hour on the eighth day, the Ashtami of the Krishna Paksh, dark fortnight of the lunar month of Bhadrapad, August-September. The Bhagavad Mahapuran mentions Shri Krishna's appearance took place to dispel evil from the earth and to spread the message of love and brotherhood. Lord Krishna was the eighth child of Devaki and Vasudev and fulfilled the prophecy of the celestial Akashvani to destroy the wicked Kans of Mathura, who perpetrated acts of tyranny and adharma against the holy and pious. To commemorate this auspicious occasion, devotees keep night vigil at temples, homes and various places of worship to chant mantras, sing kirtan, bhajans, sohars or folk songs and recite as well as listen to kathas from Bhagavad Puran. A murti of Bal Krishna, baby Krishna, is placed in a small cradle, palna, and at the midnight hour, devotees gather around to offer prayers, perform puja, and to rock the cradle to welcome their parents on earth. The atmosphere is likened to that of Mathura and Vrindavan. Janam Ashtami is a day to reflect, calm the mind, and connect with Sri Krishna. Devotees who observe fast on Janam Ashtami should have only a single meal the day before Janam Ashtami. No grains should be consumed during the Janam Ashtami fasting until the fast is broken. All rules followed during the Ekadashi fasting should be followed during the Janam Ashtami fasting. Paran, which means breaking the fast, should be done on the next day after sunrise. The most appropriate time to perform Krishna Puja is during Nishchit Kal, which is the midnight as per Vedic timekeeping. Lord Krishna used his life to explain great teachings. He taught us to remain neutral, to live in that moment, remain steadfast to Dharma and celebrate every day of life. Jai Shri Krishna, Sanatan Dharma Mahasabha Pandits Parishad.

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6: Well, thank you so very much there, Clarice. And happy Independence Day to you and your family. Welcome to our third and final hour for this Monday, the 31st day of August 2026. Happy Independence Day, sweet Trinidad and Tobago. Thank you for just joining us. Sitaram and Namaste going out to Auntie Polly out there in New York City. She's extending Happy Independence Day to all our friends and family and all of Trinidad and Tobago, including her husband and son and entire family. Happy, happy Independence Day. And to you as well, Auntie Polly and your family. Have a great day, Lord Shiva's blessings always. Beautiful Basi Sitahal, nice to have you connected with us. Now waking up to our sounds, yes, I know it is a holiday, so you're taking in a little bit of R&R. Well, nice to have you back with us. Happy Independence Day to all.

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1: As Trinidad and Tobago prepares to mark its 64th anniversary of independence, Prime Minister Kamla Prasad Bisesa is encouraging citizens to reflect on the country's journey while looking ahead with renewed confidence and purpose. In her independence message, the Prime Minister acknowledges the progress made since 1962 and highlights the strong foundations upon which the nation was built, including its legal and governance systems, energy sector, agricultural industries, and other areas of national development. Prime Minister, the Honorable Kamla Prasad Bisesa says Trinidad and Tobago must stop blaming its problems on its colonial past and accept responsibility for the decisions made during the 64 years since independence. Mrs. Prasad Bisesa says the country has tremendous potential and must continue to build on its strength while learning from the experiences of the past 64 years. She is also calling on citizens to embrace greater responsibility and accountability as the nation works to create a stronger future. She is urging the people of the country to move forward with conviction, unity, and shared commitment to building a safer, stronger, and more prosperous society for future generations. As the nation celebrates independence, the Prime Minister extends her best wishes to all citizens at home and abroad while expressing hope for continued progress, peace, and prosperity. She closes by calling for God's continued guidance, protection, and blessing upon the nation and its people as Trinidad and Tobago looks ahead to a future filled with great opportunity and promise.
2: This was a production of the Information Division, Office of the Prime Minister.

Welcome back, dear friends. 32 minutes after the hour of 9 a.m. And as promised, we will open up the phone lines for you to send your Independence Day greetings, to send Sitaram to your loved ones, or you just want to say hi to me. Yes, so wish everyone a great week ahead. And we'll be venturing into a new month come tomorrow. 663-1027 is the number in studio. For those of you who are up, I'm not sure if you're outdoors taking in some Independence Parade or maybe taking in some R&R. Yes, we're having... so far, I'm seeing nice weather. I'm not sure how it is where you are. Sometimes, you know, I saw yesterday, especially in the morning time, there was hot sun and then it was sprinkle of showers and then the sun came back out and then we had a sprinkle of showers again and it kept going on and on like that. So I know it's getting down the last weekend before back to school and yes, for R&R, I know next weekend you'll be all prepping your... getting your uniforms ready, making sure all your books are neatly papered and in order and everything is on par. Don't wait last minute, my dear friends. But sometimes I know, especially for those of you who purchase in textbook, they were a revised edition and then you would have to wait until new copies come out. And I know sometimes a waiting period, but... if it's a few books that you have to wait on, well, nonetheless, you know, but make sure that everything is on par for your kids for back to school. And remember, keep the, you know, the foods nutrition wise, more fruits and more water, no sugary stuff, and be health conscious as well too. We extend namaste and Sitaram going out to the beautiful Shalima Sohan. She's extending Lord Shiva's blessings to everyone. Wishing them a blessed and beautiful week ahead. Sitaram and good morning going out to Marilyn Acevero out there in George Village in Tableland. And she wishes happy 64th Independence Day to all of Trinidad and Tobago. So Marilyn, we extend greetings to you and to your beautiful family, the Acevero family, sending special love to Auntie Sylvia and to all of your siblings out there in beautiful George Village in Tableland. So I was wishing you a lovely day, my dear, and a great week. Marilyn, always nice to have you with us. Sitaram Alicia, we have Sandra from Craignish Village in Princestown in our company. Why, Sandra, it's always nice to have you with us. And here's wishing you Lord Shiva's blessings and a beautiful day, my dear.

0: On August 31st, 1962, Trinidad and Tobago became an independent nation. At midnight, the Union Jack was lowered and replaced by the red, white, and black to herald the birth of a new independent nation. Trinidad and Tobago strives to be a gem in the Caribbean. On this national occasion, we ask ourselves, are we truly independent? Have we come a long way to betterment from that August midnight of 1962? Are we doing everything we can to preserve our independence? Are we leaving a better Trinidad and Tobago for the next generation? Let us be determined to leave a legacy of real independence and freedom. Freedom in thought, word, and deed. Not just freedom from the British Empire, but freedom from everything that binds and limits our true potential. And remember, being independent doesn't mean that you're not allowed to be interdependent. Happy Independence, Trinidad and Tobago.
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taken the time out to extend happy birthday greetings going out to a wonderful cute little boy who turned 8 today, Kev Ramsundar. So Kaiv Ramsundar, yes, Kaiv, yes. 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Greetings from your mom and dad, this Akash and Chrissy, and brother Elan and Mama Shamati, Nani Radha, aunties and uncles, cousins especially Amvi, and your other Mama Shama and uncles and families. 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And I know Grandma is going to spoil you rotten, so do enjoy the best of it.

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The voice of Pandit Munilal Maharaj. As we will be celebrating Krishna Janamashtami, here's a nice one to accompany that.

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2: And that's right, friends. Happy 64th Independence Day to sweet Trinidad and Tobago. Sitaram and blessings to Lisa Jode and Mom Sheila Dukan. Happy Monday to you. Lord Shiva's blessings always. Sitaram sending Happy Independence Day and Bhagwan Shiva's blessings going out to the beautiful Hema. Nice to have you with us. As always, a big thank you going out to everyone for your company this morning. Enjoy the rest of your Independence Day, my dear friends, and tomorrow morning back with you, God's willing, at the 7 a.m. hour. Mr. Harold Nari steps in at the top of the hour to keep you company. May you enjoy the rest of your beautiful holiday in the Republic of Trinidad and Tobago. Be safe, everyone. Jai Sitaram.

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2: The executive and devotees of the Orange Valley Vishnu Mandir invite all to Krishna Janmashtami celebrations to be observed on Thursday, 3rd September from 6:30 p.m. Officiating will be Pandit Satish Maharaj. Devotees are kindly requested to wear yellow and take along offerings of Mohan Bhog, fruits, cucumbers and yellow flowers.

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0: 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All devotees are invited to take along offerings. The executive and devotees of the Munra Road Shiv Mandir, SDMS Branch 111 of Lightpole 100, Munra Road, Kanupia, cordially extend an invitation to you and your family to join in Sri Krishna Janmashtami celebrations to be held on Thursday, 3rd September from 7 p.m. to midnight. Officiating will be Pandit Navin Omadath Maharaj, to be assisted by Pandit Rohit Maharaj. All devotees are invited to take along offerings for Charhawal. The executive and devotees of the Sri Shankar Mandir, SDMS Branch 124 of 139 Kakandi Road, Phila City, Shigwanis, invite all to attend three nights of Bhagavad Katha, commencing on Tuesday 1st and terminating on Thursday 3rd September. Puja begins at 6:30 p.m. every evening. Officiating will be Pandit Devrath Vyas, to be assisted by Pandit Vishesh and Pandit Videsh Vyas. Devotees are invited to take along offerings as Krishna Janmashtami will be celebrated on Thursday, 3rd September. The Port of Spain Hindu Mandir invites all to Sri Krishna Janmashtami celebrations to be held on Thursday, 3rd September 2026 from 8 p.m. Everyone is invited to take along offerings to Bhagavan Sri Krishna.
1: The Divya Jivan Hindu Temple, SDMS Branch 215, invites all to the 7-night Bhagavat Puran at the Mandir ground of No. 10 Park Place, La Costina Gardens, Pinal, commencing on Sunday, 30th August, terminating on Sunday, 6th September 2026. 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

Just about 10 minutes after 10 o'clock on this beautiful Independence Day here in Trinidad and Tobago, 31st of August 2026. Happy Independence, TNT. And remember, it was forged from the love of liberty. The music of Ganesh Narayan in the background, signal in the beginning of our program for today. Shandar, my name is Harold Nari, sitting in for the Sunshine Girl. And let me say thanks to Alicia, as always, for bringing you 3 hours of wonderful music, wonderful program. And as she makes her way home, drive on the left side, of course, yes. And enjoy your holiday today. And you can join her again tomorrow morning from 7 o'clock. The number here in the studio to contact us via WhatsApp is 312-3901, 312-3901. Landline number 663-1027, 663-1027. 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

0: 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We must have one people, one nation, one flag. Happy Independence Day from the management and staff of Radio and TV Jagriti.
1: Jai Sri Krishna, join us on Radio and TV Jagriti for recorded broadcasts of a 7-night Bhagavat Yajna hosted by Pandit Paitaram Sunarayan Maharaj, better known as Pandit Chilo and family, at the Sumat Sabha Mandir, Chanka Trace, El Socorro, from Sunday, August 30th to September 6th, 7 to 9 p.m. Officiating at this Yajna was Pandit Abhedanand Prasad Sharma. Jai Sri Krishna.

Our first greeting came in from Auntie Sukhya Ramrupov, the New Grant area there, and she says she wants to say Sitaram to her sister-in-law Lena and husband Harry, and of course her dear friend Sheila of Tableland. She also said that today marks 19 years since her daughter Lena from Sankur Road passed away, and the memories never go away. It's in a day too, on Independence Day, so you really can't forget it. So we extend our condolences to Auntie Sukhya Ramrup. Even though it's 19 years, I'm sure she feels like it was yesterday. Continue with the music. Here is Lata Ji and Kishore Kumar once more. Deka Ek Khwab.

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25 minutes after 10 o'clock. We got this message coming in from Betty Singh, Sitaram Missionary. Shiva Baba, blessings to you and yours and the Jagriti family. Happy independence to you and the people of TNT. Har Har Mahadev. Thank you very much. Do a blessed day as well. And this one comes in from New York, Sitaram, Mr. Harold. The Lord Shiva, blessings be with you and all the listeners. Have a marvelous Monday and a happy Independence Day from the NYAAA's Anand, Annie, and Abby. Thank you.

0: David Warica says, happy independence from our family to you and also to the entire population and all the citizens of Trinidad and Tobago. Thank you for that. Keita Devanarayan says, happy Independence Day, August 31st, Trinidad and Tobago. And Monday morning greetings to you and your family for a magical day and a fulfilling week ahead. Filled with divine energy and positivity, stay blessed and happy always. Thank you for that. And even though you reside outside of TNT, I'm sure you would also be observing in a little way happy independence as well. Sherian Ram Logan, Namaste Bhaiji. I wish you and my Jagriti family a successful week ahead. Happy Independence Day. Okay, so let's go back to the music. And we have this one here, after this greeting by Alicia.
1: During this historic time of our country, let's cherish the freedom we have today and work towards a brighter tomorrow. Happy Independence Day from the management and staff of Radio and TV Jagriti. Jai Sitaram.

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2: Ten o'clock. We enter the first hour of the program Shandar for today. Independence Day here in Trinidad and Tobago, and just got a call from a dear friend of mine, Matt, from Sagicor. He said, Happy Independence, Trinidad and Tobago, and a special Independence Day greetings to his friends, Natasha and Arvin and all of his children, and of course to the entire staff here at Radio and TV Jaguity. Well, Matt, thank you very, very much. And I know when you message, you're on the road most of the time. So I hope that you are doing the right thing, okay? That is driving on the left-hand side. So, Matt, take care. Enjoy the rest of your day. And thank you for listening to Radio Jaguity. Have a wonderful, wonderful day. We have a message here. Happy 64th Independence Day. Blessings to Sweet TNT. From the Pandits, executive and devotees of the Orange Valley Vishnu Mandir. Thank you very much. And this came in from, well, it didn't have a name, but the profile says Parvati. Thank you very much, Parvati. And the same to you and to the folks in the Orange Valley area. Quite a number of folks there, you know, we got to talk about, but just leave it as it is right now. Here is Kishore Kumar.

0: On this Independence Day, let's renew our commitment to a united Trinidad and Tobago. Happy Independence Day from the management and staff of Radio and TV Jagriti.
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1: Almost 5,000 years ago, in the town of Mathura, near the Yamuna River, at midnight, Lord Krishna was born. As a boy, the lovable and mischievous Krishna pulled pranks, stole curd, and charmed the gopis with his bansuri. Later in life, he lifted the Govardhan Mountain, delivered the Bhagavad Gita, and conquered countless demons. He is one of the most revered and worshipped of all Hindu deities, the god of protection, compassion, and love. He is the Supreme Being. This Krishna Janam, as you perform home devotion or gather at the temple at midnight for the symbolic rocking of the Palna, the Little Store is here to help you celebrate the birthday of Lord Krishna. Visit the Little Store in Kurep for all your Krishna Janam material.

0: time has moved on to 10:44 here in the Republic of Trinidad and Tobago. That's a sitaram to Rukman Sunny of Esperanza Village, and wishing her all the very, very best indeed. To the folks in Esperanza, happy, happy independence to you as well. And of course, happy independence from all of us here at Radio and TV Jaguti. Let's go to a selection. It's a non-film selection, but it is indeed a very wonderful one indeed, a very melodic, and how should I say, it has a good beat to it. It is Mehendi Karang, a studio version, and taken from Himesh Ki Dil Se, the album, and here it goes.
1: बहारों का मौसम है, आज खुल के इकरार कर लो, अपनी मोहब्बत का आज इजहार कर लो।

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0: Well, our time has moved on to 10:51 here in the Republic of Trinidad and Tobago, and we are into hour number one of the program, Shandar for today. 31st August 2026, happy 64th Independence to the people and the government of Trinidad and Tobago. Even those residing abroad, like Mr. Gangadhar Singh from Brampton, who just called, and he said he wants to wish everyone all the very, very best, and we want to wish him the best as well. We've got a message here from Tina. Tina says, nice tunes and happy 64th Independence Day greetings to all. Lisa Joda says, Sitaram Haralji, happy Monday, Lord Shiva's blessings to you and everyone. Also happy Independence Day from Lisa and Mom Sheila Dukhan of Aranjuez. Thank you very much, and the same to you. We have another message here. Sitaram Nariji Oma Prasad of San Fernando, relaxing, enjoying sweet Shandar. Great company, Sitaram, to my family and friends. You have a blessed and safe day. Happy 64th Independence, Trinidad and Tobago. Okay, so you know what? They say if it's nice, do it twice. Here's another selection by Sally Cumbly. And remember, these are in-studio songs and not necessarily filmy music. But it says here, Tumhari Chahate is a lovely romantic song written and composed by the maestro rock star Himesh Reshammiya, who brings you a melody which is pure, ethnic and timeless, which will connect to every music lover and everyone in love. There are a lot of other notes here, but I just won't read it right now because it just relates to the other sections of the song.
3: तुम जब हमें उन नजरों से देखते हो, दिल की कलम से हम लिखने लग जाते हैं आशिकी के कई अफसाने।

0: voice there of Sally Cumley, and you can look up some more of her songs on YouTube. A great composition there, coming together with the Himesh Vishamia. And here's an album out, you know, in case you want to get some more songs from him.
1: May the spirit of independence bring positivity and progress to Trinidad and Tobago. Happy Independence Day from the management and staff of Radio and TV Jagriti.
0: Rashida of Caparo requesting a particular selection that I have to find for you, but we will do that after the 11 o'clock hour.
2: Get set for a motion picture experience unlike anything ever witnessed before. 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Heartstopper Shweta Tripathi, debonair Ravi Kishan, bewitching beauty Sonal Chauhan and versatile Pankaj Tripathi, stars of India's most highly rated TV serial, are coming to win hearts in Mirzapur, the movie. Experience the mind-blowing action, riveting drama and larger-than-life conflicts of the Mirzapur universe on an unprecedented scale. Thrill to music for every mood in India's most eagerly anticipated blockbuster. Shake a leg to the rap number Do Nambari and feel the pangs of never-dying love with Romy and Shreya Ghoshal's romantic chartbuster Varun Forever. Be part of the simultaneous worldwide release. Don't miss Amazon and MGM Studios' super entertainer Mirzapur, the movie, from Friday and continuing exclusively at Caribbean Cinemas, South Park 10 in San Fernando, Trincity 8 in Trincity, Cine Central at Price Plaza in Chaguanas, and at Cinema City Cineplex 3 in Day Bay.

0: For some children, a library is where they discover their first favorite book. For others, it can be the place where reading becomes something they enjoy rather than something they have to do. And as the San Fernando Public Library opens its doors again, there is a renewed opportunity to bring children back to books, reading, and imagination. Minister in the Office of the Prime Minister, the Honorable Wilfred Nicholas Morris, says the vision for NALIS extends well beyond the traditional idea of a library.
1: NALIS is not just going to be about a library for you to come to borrow an Enid Blyton book. It is now a library to do three things. It is now an organization to do three things. Today, we renew the vision of NALIS. Thanks to the hard work of Ms. Green, of Beverly, of the chairman of the board, NALIS's vision for Trinidad Tobago is three-pronged. One, it is to provide that hub for communities to ensure we could groom our children, we could protect our children, we could ensure a safe space for development and for family. The second aspect of NALIS, it is to become a research hub for the Caribbean. I am very proud that Trinidad Tobago has the brightest minds in the CARICOM region. I am very proud, for those of you who do not know, that the main library, NALIS in Port of Spain, our heritage library, and all our departments is well equipped to become the facilitator, to become the unit, the tool for research in the CARICOM. NALIS, through its chairman, through the PSs, through the Prime Minister, will now become that hub that offers young intellects the ability to research, the ability to find a space to promote the intellectual skills on the regional market. I'm also very proud of NALIS because of the partnerships that NALIS has undertaken with global libraries, with global organizations. That NALIS, because of the support of the Prime Minister now, who is taking a very deep dive and personal attention into this company, NALIS is well poised to adopt and to learn and to now distribute the best practice of the world to ensure the best services for you.
0: Minister in the Office of the Prime Minister, the Honorable Wilfred Nicholas Morris. That wider vision still has a very familiar foundation. For a teacher at Grant Memorial Presbyterian School, Ms. Sherilyn Hernandez, that remains an important part of learning.
2: As teachers, we encourage the class library. We encourage the class library so that the kids could actually hold their books, read, and it's important to develop that not only oral skill, but their imagination as well, not just seeing it in a picture. So with us encouraging it as teachers in the school, we would hope that the parents would also take them to the library and further it. So that's what the library does. As teachers, we may not have enough time, but it's always very exciting for the kids to go and learn, read, learn, mingle with other children, look at the books, use their imagination. And I know that the staff at the library always encourage the kids and make it a welcoming place for them.
0: That was teacher at Grant Memorial Presbyterian School, Ms. Sherilyn Hernandez. The San Fernando Public Library is now open at the Eden Center on Harris Promenade. Now, for more information on library services, programs, and registration, please visit www.nalis.gov.tt or connect with NALIS on social media pages.
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7 minutes after 11 o'clock, we're into the second hour of the program, Shandar, for today, holiday here in Trinidad and Tobago, and it's the 64th independence of Trinidad and Tobago. And like I said yesterday, August is the only month where we get a holiday at the beginning and a holiday at the end. And it happens only in Trinidad and Tobago. I mean, think about it. We are a very unique country. We have the Pitch Lake, the one of the only kind in the world. And then we have, well, I wouldn't say much more. A lot of other stuff that are only unique to Trinidad and Tobago. All right. So Rashida from Carapo called, and she wants to hear a selection that I'm going to play for you in a short while from now. Agar Be Wafa by Mohammed Rafi Saab. Let me go to the greetings. Good morning, Mr. Blood from Sanko Road. Sends his best wishes for the week ahead. Thank you very much, Mr. Blood. And happy independence to you and your family and to the folks in Sanko Road and Extension. Sitaram Chandra Hospitales from Chickland would like to extend birthday greetings to Diana Ramesa from Perseverance and Karapichima. From Perseverance Road, Karapichima. From husband Shami, two children, Pratika and Rajiv. Also, parents Carmen and Kali Ram. And can you play a birthday song? All right. Well, we will do that in a short while from now. But here is Mohammed Rafi Saab.

0: mujhko.
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3: We're going out to the movie Tere Mere Sapne and this beautiful selection requested by Betty and Jeevan Ki Bhagya, Kishore Lataji and Kishore Kumar, Devanand and Mumtaz.

Sri Krishna. Join us on radio and TV Jagriti for recorded broadcasts of a 7-night Bhagavat Yajna hosted by Pandit Paitaram Sunarayan Maharaj, better known as Pandit Chilo and family at the Sumat Sabha Mandir, Chanka Trace, El Socorro, from Sunday, August 30th to September 6th, 7 to 9 p.m. Officiating at this Yajna was Pandit Abhedanand Prasad Sharma. Jai Sri Krishna.

Shanti Ganesh from Esperanza called in to say that even though it's Independence Day, today marks 47 years since her dad, Ramsubhag Mahadev, passed away. And, you know, like I always say, the memories always remain, the times shared together always remain. And sometimes you wish that you can recall those days and relive those days, but life goes on. So I'm going to play you a song now from the movie Beti Beti. I'll tell you the synopsis of it after we play this selection.

0: On August 31st, 1962, Trinidad and Tobago became an independent nation. At midnight, the Union Jack was lowered and replaced by the red, white, and black to herald the birth of a new independent nation. Trinidad and Tobago strives to be a gem in the Caribbean. On this national occasion, we ask ourselves, are we truly independent? Have we come a long way to betterment from that August midnight of 1962? Are we doing everything we can to preserve our independence? Are we leaving a better Trinidad and Tobago for the next generation? Let us be determined to leave a legacy of real independence and freedom. Freedom in thought, word, and deed. Not just freedom from the British Empire, but freedom from everything that binds and limits our true potential. And remember, being independent doesn't mean that you're not allowed to be interdependent. Happy Independence, Trinidad and Tobago.
1: Almost 5,000 years ago, in the town of Mathura, near the Yamuna River, at midnight, Lord Krishna was born. As a boy, the lovable and mischievous Krishna pulled pranks, stole curd, and charmed the gopis with his bansuri. Later in life, he lifted the Govardhan Mountain, delivered the Bhagavad Gita, and conquered countless demons. He is one of the most revered and worshipped of all Hindu deities, the god of protection, compassion, and love. He is the Supreme Being. This Christian Janam, as you perform home devotion or gather at the temple at midnight for the symbolic rocking of the Palna, the Little Store is here to help you celebrate the birthday of Lord Krishna. 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
2: Minutes after 11 o'clock, let's go to the messages here. And I have a birthday song to play here, so I'm trying to get that. This is a request from Chandra Hospitalis. I'll play that in a short minute from now. Found a few, but I have to select one, okay? Sandra Kisone, as usual, locked on and expressing 64th Independence Day greetings to the people of the Republic of Trinidad and Tobago, and enjoying all the beautiful selections as well. And have a safe journey home. Have a wonderful day. Thank you very much. Sitaraman, happy independence and safe week ahead to you, Mr. Nari, from everyone here. Indeed, beautiful selections. Thank you. Take care, Lena. That's Lena from Konopia. Shalima Sohan, Sitaram, Mr. Nari, happy independence day and Lord Shiva's blessings to you and yours. I am enjoying Shandar. Thank you. And thank you for logging on. Good morning, Mr. Nari. Always a pleasure listening to you. Keep up the good works. Long Island in New York, and this is Rohit from Long Island in New York. Beautiful place, there it is, yeah. Okay, so while I wait on trying to get the good, this song, here's one that it's not always played, but it's a beautiful one. Oh, by the way, I told I was going to give you a synopsis of the song that just played. Well, the selection is from the movie Beti Beti, and Ajikal, let me just see if I get it here correctly. Ajikal me dal gaya. The day has come to an end, dal gaya, you know, and it's all over. Please go to sleep, it's a lullaby. And this little girl is swinging the palana, you know, the hammock for a baby to go to sleep. And she looks up into the space and says, everything has gone, the birds, the trees, the leaves, the plants. Everything has gone to sleep. Every garden has gone to sleep. The entire city has gone to sleep. Yet you have a colorful evening, and the heart remains extinguished. There is a burden on every breath. Yet I'm living only on the hope of tomorrow. I have no one here. All I can depend on is the name of Lord Rama. Here is Ate Ate Agaye Pass.

Got a message here from Vish. She says, happy 64th Independence Day, Trinidad and Tobago. Thank you very much, Vish. And remember I told you I have a birthday greeting to play. And this is from Chandra Hospitalis of Chiclan, extending birthday greetings to Diana Ramisa of Percy Prince Road, Karpichaima, from husband Shami, two children, Pratika and Rajiv, also parents Carmen and Bal, says Kaliram. And can you play a birthday song? All right, well, here it goes.

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41 minutes after 11 o'clock. Tina says, enjoying this, my favorite song. That was a little bit ago when I played, I was reading the message, but I didn't get to complete it. Anyway, she says, can you play for me a Pulo Kirani by Sonu Nigam? Well, we'll try to find that for you. Okay. Thank you very much, Tina. Thank you for logging on and sharing your time with us. 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

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Shake a leg to the rap number Do Nambari and feel the pangs of never-dying love with Romy and Shreya Ghoshal's romantic chartbuster Varun Forever. Be part of the simultaneous worldwide release. Don't miss Amazon and MGM Studios' super entertainer Mirzapur, the movie, from Friday and continuing exclusively at Caribbean Cinemas, South Park 10 in San Fernando, Trincity 8 in Trincity, Cine Central at Price Plaza in Chaguanas, and at Cinema City Cineplex 3 in Day Bay.

Just about 8 minutes to go before 12 noon, and it's Independence Day here in Trinidad and Tobago. Happy, happy Independence to all TNT citizens, wherever you are. Well, let's go to some selections with the operative word Ako. Ako, Akia, Akie. All of these relate to the eyes, sight, and all of that. From the movie Thore Si Bivafi, Kishore Kumar sings. Rajesh Khanna.

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4: Almost 5,000 years ago, in the town of Mathura, near the Yamuna River, at midnight, Lord Krishna was born. 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Later in life, he lifted the Govardhan Mountain, delivered the Bhagavad Gita, and conquered countless demons. He is one of the most revered and worshipped of all Hindu deities, the god of protection, compassion, and love. He is the Supreme Being. This Krishna Janam, as you perform home devotion or gather at the temple at midnight for the symbolic rocking of the Palna, the Little Store is here to help you celebrate the birthday of Lord Krishna. 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

0: 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The great Lord Krishna was born in the kingdom of Mathura in the dungeon of his wicked uncle Kansa. The fortress was heavily guarded and the gates were locked. Nobody was allowed in or out unless Kansa ordained it. On the night of Sri Krishna's coming, the divine powers of the Lord came into effect and a miracle unfolded. The Lord's power spread throughout the kingdom and all the watchmen were sunk in deep sleep. The impenetrable fortress no longer had guards and all the barriers that were present burst open, including the prison cell where Sri Krishna appeared. The skies then became overcast and dense black clouds gathered in the heavens. Raja Indra summoned the rains, and so came a torrential downpour upon the lands. The Yamuna River began to flow intensely. The winds howled in the night skies, and sleep set in for all in the land, but for Vasudeva and Devaki. Vasudeva and Devaki looked at the newborn child in amazement. This was no ordinary child, for Lord Vishnu appeared before them in his real form, granting them darshan. The Lord, having blessed Vasudeva and Devaki, he then became an ordinary baby before them. Lord Krishna had given instruction to Vasudeva to go to Vrindavan and transfer him with the divine Yoga Maya born to Nanda and Yashoda. There it was, Vasudeva placed baby Sri Krishna in a small wicker basket and covered him with his upper clothing. Vasudeva would place the basket upon his head and he would walk out of the fortress with ease into the darkness of the outside, covered with heavy winds and rain. Sheshnag, the snake who ever follows Lord Vishnu, appeared and followed behind Vasudeva without his knowing. The serpent used its hood to protect Sri Krishna from the rain as Vasudeva progressed onto the path of Vrindavan. Vasudeva arrived at the Yamuna River, whose waters began pouring onto the shore, for the river had broken its bank. Vasudeva paused for a moment, pondering how to cross. But there it was, he placed his faith in the Divine Lord and stepped into the waters. As Vasudeva made his way across, the flow of the river surged intensely because of the downpour of rain, and the waters began to cover Vasudeva's head. Vasudeva, fixing his mind upon Sri Krishna with firm faith and devotion, he continued on his trek. The waters grew to such a height, the wicker basket upon his head became wet. The water was on the rapid rise. The baby Sri Krishna laughed, seeing the commotion, and with a giggle, he hung his feet outside of the basket. The Yamuna waters touched the feet of the Lord and suddenly gave way for Vasudeva. Vasudeva thus crossed over the Yamuna River and he arrived in Vrindavan, where the denizens lay asleep in a peaceful trance. There, he saw Mother Yashoda asleep with a baby girl by her side. He placed Sri Krishna by his side and he took the baby girl into his basket. There, having made the transfer, Vasudeva retraced his steps back to Mathura and into the prison where Devaki was. Nobody knew of this event, for the Lord had executed his ploy to perfection. Om Namo Bhagavate Vasudevaya.
1: 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It came to you with the kind compliments of The Little Store Limited.
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0: As a boy, the lovable and mischievous Krishna pulled pranks, stole food, and charmed the gopis with his bansuri. Later in life, he lifted the Govardhan Mountain, delivered the Bhagavad Gita, and conquered countless demons. 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He is the Supreme Being. 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
4: Twelve minutes after 12 o'clock, and we are into the third hour of the program, Shander, for today, Independence Day here in Trinidad and Tobago. And got a message just now there from Siddharth Maharaj, and him and Savitri both locked on and listening. Icon there that says Om. Thank you very much, Mr. Siddharth Maharaj. Another message here came in. Good morning, Jai Sitaram, Uncle Nari. This is Sharmila from Tableland. Want to wish my parents a happy wedding anniversary today. It makes 47 years since they got married. Unfortunately, my dad had to go to his maker early. It's been 1 year. It's been 1 month, 3 weeks, and 4 days since he's gone. I pray to God to give my mommy the strength to go through her days without him by her side. It is hard for all of us. He will live in our hearts forever and will always be missed. Can you play this song for me? Yetokaho Kaunahotum. All right, I'll try to get that for you. Thanks very much, Uncle Nari, and have a blessed and safe day. All right, thank you very much. We will try to get that song for you, and please accept our condolences. Sharada Bhagwan Singh says, Sitaram, enjoying the program. Sharada Bhagwan Singh and Balaram Bhagwan Singh, all of George Village in Tableland, and Robert Village in Tableland, Princess Town, loving the music. Be safe. So before we go to that requested song, here is Roj Roj Aakho Tali. And like I said, I'll be playing you some songs with Aakho.

0: Super.
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20 minutes after 12 o'clock, our next election requested by Sharmila from Tableland. And like she said, 47 years since their parents got married, but dad passed away 1 month and 3 weeks and 4 days ago. And this is the selection she requested.

0: Almost 5,000 years ago, in the town of Mathura, near the Yamuna River, at midnight, Lord Krishna was born. As a boy, the lovable and mischievous Krishna pulled pranks, stole curd, and charmed the gopis with his bansuri. Later in life, he lifted the Govardhan Mountain, delivered the Bhagavad Gita, and conquered countless demons. He is one of the most revered and worshipped of all Hindu deities, the god of protection, compassion, and love. He is the Supreme Being. 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
3: 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We've got this selection with Devanand and Asha Parikh. And I want you to tell me the name of the movie.
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selection taken there from the movie Mahal of 1969, and that's Devanand and Asha Parekh, taking our time to 12:32 here in the Republic of Trinidad and Tobago. Another Devanand selection. Then we go to requested music by one of our listeners.

0: On this Independence Day, let's renew our commitment to a united Trinidad and Tobago. 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
1: Joyce from St. Julian says, Hitaram Isinari, happy Monday and happy Independence to everyone locked on and listening. Have a wonderful afternoon. Requesting here a selection, O Sajana Barka Bahar by the Nightingale Lata G. Well, here it goes.

0: selection requested there by Joyce of St. Julian. We've got more great music coming up just after this.
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0: Vinod Mehra and Rekha.

from Judy of Cross Crossing, and she says she would like to hear a selection from the movie Sweetheart, and the name of it is Banke Saath Pyar Ke Raah Homein. Lata Ji joins Rafi Saab, and together they always create magic. Well, let me say Sitaram to the folks in Charuma village. That's Asha, Tara, Dado, and Mahadev. And I'm sure they're thinking about their Auntie Cindy of Princess Town. How are you guys doing? I know it's Independence Day, so maybe you're out and about, but I'm sure you're keeping your radio on Radio Jagriti 102.7 FM. Just got a surprise visit there from one of our online listeners, Mr. Bansraj. Yes, he just dropped by and, you know, brought some small items as a gift and said that he's always locked on Radio Jagriti. Well, we know that for sure, because as early morning, from as early as 6 o'clock, he's always there sending his messages and keeping in touch, making comments and so on. And we want to say Sitaram to him. Happy Independence. He's a trainee by birth. Yeah. So thank you very much, sir, for the kind appreciation and the gift of appreciation as well. Okay. And have a safe journey back to North Carolina. Well, I'm not far off from there. I'm in Carolina, but he's in North Carolina. So we'll probably have to make some adjustment there. Here is that selection as requested by Judy of Cross Crossing.

for you. That's right. They are waiting to serve you and waiting to give you the best bargains that you can find here in Trinidad and Tobago when it comes to Indian wear and gifts and so on. Let us wish all of them a beautiful, beautiful day. And there are some folks there who might be from India, but they are Trinidadian citizens as well. So happy, happy independence. We go now to a selection. Deka Heteri Yako Mipiad, Dharmendra and Vijayanti Mala, Muhammad Rafi sings.

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Okay, so we go now to our final selection before we come to the 1 o'clock hour, and this one requested by Shalima Soha.

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1: Parents and guardians awaiting the 2026 school supplies and book grant can expect the verification and payment process to continue. The Ministry of Education has completed the initial review of all 45,953 applications and is carrying out final checks to confirm eligibility and ensure assistance reaches the most vulnerable applicants. This year's program received applications from students across approximately 668 schools and educational institutions, including government and government-assisted primary and secondary schools, government-sponsored private secondary schools, special education institutions, and Serval Junior Life Centers. Priority is being given to unemployed applicants, low-income households, families with multiple dependents, applicants with

0: children with special needs and applicants who receive government assistance. Grant amounts are based on the student's class level during the 2025 to 2026 academic year. Infant 1 to Standard 5 students are eligible for $1,000. Students entering Form 2 in September 2026 are eligible for $500, while Form 1 and Form 3 through Upper 6 students are eligible for $1,000. Parents and guardians can monitor their application status at bookgrant.moe.gov.tt and will also receive email updates on their application and payment information. Further information on check distribution and other updates will be shared through the Ministry of Education's official channels.
1: This was a production of the Information Division, Office of the Prime Minister.

0: 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Officiating will be Pandit Sridhar Bairagi. 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
1: 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Music to keep you inspired. The Maverick will have you dancing on Dil Dhadakne Do.

Namo Bhagavate Vasudevaya. Krishna Janam Ashtami, also celebrated as Krishna Jayanti, is an annual Hindu festival that celebrates the advent of the appearance of Lord Krishna, the eighth avatar of Lord Vishnu, at the midnight hour on the eighth day, the Ashtami of the Krishna Paksh, dark fortnight of the lunar month of Bhadrapad, August-September. The Bhagavad Mahapuran mentions Shri Krishna's appearance took place to dispel evil from the earth and to spread the message of love and brotherhood. Lord Krishna was the eighth child of Devaki and Vasudev and fulfilled the prophecy of the celestial Akashvani to destroy the wicked Kans of Mathura, who perpetrated acts of tyranny and adharma against the holy and pious. To commemorate this auspicious occasion, devotees keep night vigil at temples, homes and various places of worship to chant mantras, sing kirtan, bhajans, sohars or folk songs and recite as well as listen to kathas from Bhagavad Puran. A murti of Bal Krishna, baby Krishna, is placed in a small cradle, palna, and at the midnight hour, devotees gather around to offer prayers, perform puja, and to rock the cradle to welcome their parents on earth. The atmosphere is likened to that of Mathura and Bindravan. Janam Ashtami is a day to reflect, calm the mind, and connect with Sri Krishna. Devotees who observe fast on Janam Ashtami should have only a single meal the day before Janam Ashtami. No grains should be consumed during the Janam Ashtami fasting until the fast is broken. All rules followed during the Ekadashi fasting should be followed during the Janam Ashtami fasting. Paran, which means breaking the fast, should be done on the next day after sunrise. The most appropriate time to perform Krishna Puja is during Nishchit Kal, which is the midnight as per Vedic timekeeping. Lord Krishna used his life to explain great teachings. He taught us to remain neutral, to live in that moment, remain steadfast to Dharma, and celebrate every day of life. Jai Shri Krishna, Sanatan Dharma Mahasabha Pandits Parishad. Amen.

Well, we are into the fourth and final hour of the program, Shander, for today, August 31st, halfway through the day, or maybe how many hours have gone there now? 12? Yeah, 13 hours. On this Independence Day here in Trinidad and Tobago, so make use of it. Remember that independence doesn't come just like that. You have to fight for independence. You have to show that you can provide for yourself. You have to show that you can do what is required, not only for yourself, but for the future of the country. So independence is something that we must not take it for granted. There are many, many countries in this world that are not really independent because they have to depend so much on another country. And when they achieve independence, you know, that shows a volume of maturity there. Okay, so happy independence, Trinidad and Tobago. We've got two selections lined up for you. First one requested by my dear friend, Mr. Ramesh Mangra, out of Toronto. And the next selection requested by Meera Sipasad. Yes, Meera Sipasad from Gupta Trace Mission Road in Freeport. And Mr. Mangra never misses the program, okay? The first one, like I said, from the movie Dodil of 1960, followed by Love Story. A selection from Love Story.

On this Independence Day, let's renew our commitment to a united Trinidad and Tobago. Happy Independence Day from the management and staff of Radio and TV Jagriti. Jai Sri Krishna, join us on Radio and TV Jagriti for recorded broadcasts of a 7-night Bhagavat Yajna hosted by Pandit Paitaram Sunarayan Maharaj, better known as Pandit Chilo and family, at the Sumat Sabha Mandir, Chanka Trace, El Socorro, from Sunday, August 30th to September 6th, 7 to 9 p.m. Officiating at this Yajna was Pandit Abhidanand Prasad Sharma. Jai Sri Krishna.

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Don't miss Amazon and MGM Studios super entertainer Mirzapur the movie from Friday and continuing exclusively at Caribbean Cinemas, South Park 10 in San Fernando, Twin City 8 in Twin City, Cine Central at Price Plaza in Chaguanas, and at Cinema City Cineplex 3 in Daybay.

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31 minutes after 1 o'clock, and Dilda Rakhnedo comes up in about a little less than half an hour from now. That's Jason the Maverick taking you on till the 4 o'clock hour. Mr. Ken Ramnarayan of Indian Trail says, happy independence to all the listeners and all the citizens of Trinidad and Tobago, wherever you are, and we say the same to you, sir.

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0: 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Continue with the music now, but we've got messages here. Let me see. Rohit is back at it once again. Thank you very much, Rohit, from Long Island. Sitara Missionary, may the good Lord bless you always. Thank you. Well, that's so kind of you. Thank you. Thank you very much. Continuing with the vibration of the songs, here is one that will probably cause you to get up and dance a bit as well.
1: Oh! Ladies and gentlemen, forget it.

you drive on the wrong side, and that is only for folks who drive on the left side in Trinidad and wherever you are. Take care, everyone. Jason comes up. He'll take you until the 4 o'clock hour, and I will join you again tomorrow morning just after Alicia from 10 until 2. We can do this all over again. Your calls, your messages, whatever it is. Thank you all very, very much. Enjoy the rest of the Independence holiday today.

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1: Independence isn't just history, it's an inheritance. In this final episode, we explore what independence means for today's generation. Historian and lecturer at the University of the West Indies, Dr. Jerome Tilaksing, takes us through this feature. But first, we ask this question to young people across the country. What does independence mean to you personally?
2: Independence means having our own constitution and leadership, making decisions for ourselves as a nation. To me, it's about identity, stepping out of the colonial mold, and knowing that my voice, my vote, and my choices help shape the future of a truly free Trinidad and Tobago.
3: To me, independence means the freedom to make our own choices for our own country.
1: Freedom today looks different. It's expressed in digital spaces, climate activism, and a desire for change. But does it feel the same? What does independence mean today, especially for younger generations who didn't experience 1962?
4: I believe that for the younger generations, they don't fully understand independence. And it's a pity, though, that the younger generation, they are so mesmerized by the foreign culture. They are so mesmerized. And when I mean culture, I mean the music, I mean the television, the movies, even the cuisine, the food, the foreign foods. We have so many young people now not wanting to eat local food like cassava and yam and plantain. They're more going after the fast foods like pizza and fries hamburgers. So I'm seeing where the younger generation don't understand what independence means. And unfortunately, I still see a brain drain. The brain drain is actually increasing where our talented people, not just academically, but those who are good craftsmen, electricians, plumbers, they're going abroad to work. So it's difficult to say that the younger generation appreciate that independence we achieved. What we achieved in 1962, I think it is lost in the second and third generations of those parents who experienced 1962.
1: In what ways do you see young people living out their independence through art, activism, or innovation, Dr. Tilaksing?
4: I have seen instances where young people, they are having more exhibitions, art exhibitions. They are using different mediums, you know, the watercolors, the pastels, and they are trying to show what it means to be growing up in Trinidad and Tobago. They're trying to interpret the present. They're also trying to interpret the past that their parents grew up in. I'm also seeing in terms of activism where young people are becoming more involved in climate change, the environment, trying to save the environment, trying to help out less water pollution, land pollution. They also, in terms of activism, they're involved in gender justice. They're trying to create a more peaceful Trinidad and Tobago. And this is what independence is about, where we are trying to prevent outsiders from controlling our domestic affairs. Young people, they are becoming more involved in our music. They're continuing the calypso, the tassa. They're continuing the art forms like soca, the fusion like soca chutney, parang, and this is what independence is about.
1: Thank you again, historian and lecturer of the University of the West Indies, Dr. Jerome Tilaksing, for guiding us through this final conversation. As we mark another year of independence, the story of Trinidad and Tobago continues to unfold in the streets, in our homes, in the hearts and hands of the people. May we carry it forward with pride, with purpose, and with the knowledge that this nation is ours to shape.
5: This is what I meant when I gave the nation as its slogan for all time, discipline, production, tolerance. 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

And Zitaram, thank you for choosing Radio Jagrity 102.7 FM. I am Jason Glue in your company until 4 p.m. giving music to make you smile, keeping you inspired on this wonderful Monday afternoon. Happy Independence to each and every one of you. Happy Independence, TNT. Yes, wishing you guys Bhagwan's choices, blessings wherever you are locked on right now. Have a blessed one, a safe one, and of course, enjoy the rest of the long holiday weekend. Many thanks going out to Mr. Harold Nari, keeping you entertained all the way till 2 p.m. And of course, catch him again tomorrow at 10 o'clock, right here on your number one. And of course, yes, we start a brand new month tomorrow. So we say bye-bye to August. And that's right, we're coming to the end, almost the end of 2026 already. For all those celebrating their birthday today, happy, happy birthday. You're celebrating your anniversary. Happy anniversary to you. So what's coming up in our program this afternoon? You can join Keshav Maharaj on the program of Vishwa Patrika at 4 p.m. And of course, at 7 p.m., our recorded broadcast continues a wonderful seven-night Bhagavad Yajna, which was held at Chanka Trace in El Socorro, officiated by Pandit Abhidanand Prasad Sharma. That's 7 p.m. on both radio and TV Jagrity. So it's a holiday. Let me hit you with something different. The voice of Apollo Sukhraj comes your way right here on your number one.

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0: On this Independence Day, let's renew our commitment to a united Trinidad and Tobago. 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
1: Almost 5,000 years ago, in the town of Mathura, near the Yamuna River, at midnight, Lord Krishna was born. 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He is the supreme being. 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

Well, we've got 24 minutes to go to the top of at 3 p.m. Sitaram, good afternoon. Happy Independence Day going out to Auntie Doreen Ferrangues, Sitaram Chantagita and Uncle David of Canada, Mr. Amaro Samaru, the Triple A's of New York, Uncle Ann and Annie and Abby, Rocky and family out there in St. Helena, Auntie Jane of Endeavour, Auntie Seats and family locked on, Auntie Shiviram Logan, and not forgetting Auntie Sandra Princesstown, is wishing you all a marvelous Monday afternoon. Your fun fact this afternoon has to do with the ocean. A really interesting one to end off the month of August. But in the meantime, let me take you to the 90s, the voices of Abhijit. Coming your way right here on the number one. Of course, we will revisit some local voices again on the holiday right here on your number one.

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1: 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Don't miss Amazon and MGM Studios super entertainer Mirzapur the movie from Friday and continuing exclusively at Caribbean Cinemas South Park 10 in San Fernando, Twin City 8 in Twin City, Cine Central at Price Plaza in Chaguanas, and at Cinema City Cineplex 3 in Day Bay.
2: May the spirit of independence bring positivity and progress to Trinidad and Tobago. 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

And 10 minutes to go to the top of 3 p.m. Let's say, Citram, good afternoon and happy Independence Day going out to Auntie Savitri Daya Miraj. And she's sending out greetings to her loving husband, Siudat, friends Sita, Mala, and Indira. And of course, to all of our listeners right now, a happy, happy Independence Day. So here's wishing you a wonderful, wonderful afternoon. And of course, your fun fact this afternoon has to do with the ocean. Now, according to research done over many decades, scientists have only explored 0.001% of the ocean floor. And the most famous ocean exploration was actually NASA. Not sure what they found, but they seem to not want to go back. They shifted their research from ocean to outer space. So I'm not sure exactly what they saw, but one would like to think they got scared. But according to data, they have a more detailed maps about the moon than the deep sea floor here on Earth. Out of a total area of 335 million square kilometers, that's around 129.3 million square miles, scientists have explored less than, 0.001%, roughly as the same as Rhode Island, the smallest U.S. state. So exactly, one has to think, what did they see down there that no one seems to want to explore the ocean? And that's your fun fact for your Monday afternoon. Let's leave you with some ladies, some local voices, to close on my first hour with you on your Monday afternoon. It's a wonderful holiday. The rain, I'm hearing the rain here in studio on the rooftop. So yes, the rain is upon us here in Tunapuna. We're getting some blessings this afternoon on this wonderful holiday.

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2: The Amarjot Krishna Mandir, SMS Branch 56, kindly invites you and your family to Sri Krishna Janmashtami celebrations on Thursday, September 3rd, starting at 9:30 p.m. Officiating will be Pandit Sridhar Bairagi. The Lakshmi Narayan Bhakti Mandali, SMS Branch 48, located on the Tunapuno Hindu School compound, invites all to Sri Krishna Janmashtami celebrations on Thursday, 3rd September, starting at 5:30 p.m. Officiating will be Pandit Sunesh Tota Maharaj.
1: The executive and devotees of the Orange Valley Vishnu Mandir invite all to Krishna Janmashtami celebrations to be observed on Thursday, 3rd September from 6:30 p.m. Officiating will be Pandit Satish Maharaj. Devotees are kindly requested to wear yellow and take along offerings of Mohan Bhog, fruits, cucumbers and yellow flowers.
2: The Sitaram Mandir, SMS Branch 238 of Frederick Settlement, Karani, invites all to Sri Krishna Janmashtami celebrations on Thursday, 3rd September, starting at 7 p.m. Officiating will be Pandit Navin Maharaj, assisted by Pandit Satya Maharaj and Pandit Shivam Maharaj.
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0: Branch number 334 of Watt Street, Curap, invites all to Sri Krishna Janmashtami celebrations to be held on Thursday, 3rd September from 5 to 9 p.m. Officiating will be spiritual leader Pandit Adesh Maharaj, to be assisted by Pandit Anand Maharaj and Pandit Varun Hariprasad. All devotees are invited to take along offerings. The executive and devotees of the Munra Road Shiv Mandir, SDMS Branch 111 of Lightpole 100, Munra Road, Kanupia, cordially extend an invitation to you and your family to join in Sri Krishna Janmashtami celebrations to be held on Thursday, 3rd September from 7 p.m. to midnight. Officiating will be Pandit Navin Omadath Maharaj, to be assisted by Pandit Rohit Maharaj. All devotees are invited to take along offerings for Charhawal. The executive and devotees of the Sri Shankar Mandir, SDMS Branch 124 of 139 Kakandi Road, Felicity, Shigwanis, invite all to attend three nights of Bhagavad Katha, commencing on Tuesday 1st and terminating on Thursday 3rd September. Puja begins at 6:30 p.m. every evening. Officiating will be Pandit Devrath Vyas, to be assisted by Pandit Vishesh and Pandit Videsh Vyas. Devotees are invited to take along offerings as Krishna Janmashtami will be celebrated on Thursday, 3rd September. The Port of Spain Hindu Mandir invites all to Sri Krishna Janmashtami celebrations to be held on Thursday, 3rd September 2026 from 8 p.m. Everyone is invited to take along offerings to Bhagavan Sri Krishna.
1: The Divya Jivan Hindu Temple, SDMS Branch 215, invites all to the 7-night Bhagavad Puran at the Mandir ground of number 10 Park Place, La Costina Gardens, Pinal, commencing on Sunday, 30th August, terminating on Sunday, 6th September 2026. Hours of devotion are 9 a.m. to 11 a.m., 1 p.m. to 3 p.m., and 7 p.m. to 9 p.m. Officiating will be Pandit Rajendra Maharaj.
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6: Om Namo Bhagavate Vasudevaya. Vishnu Janmashtami, also celebrated as Krishna Jayanti, is an annual Hindu festival that celebrates the advent of the appearance of Lord Krishna, the eighth avatar of Lord Vishnu, at the midnight hour on the eighth day, the Ashtami, of the Krishna Paksh dark fortnight of the lunar month of Bhadrapad, August-September. The Bhagavad Mahapuran mentions Shri Krishna's appearance took place to dispel evil from the earth and to spread the message of love and brotherhood. Lord Krishna was the eighth child of Devaki and Vasudev and fulfilled the prophecy of the celestial Akashvani to destroy the wicked Kans of Mathura, who perpetrated acts of tyranny and adharma against the holy and pious. To commemorate this auspicious occasion, devotees keep night vigil at temples, homes and various places of worship to chant mantras, sing kirtan, bhajans, sohars or folk songs and recite as well as listen to kathas from Bhagavad Puran. A murti of Bal Krishna, baby Krishna, is placed in a small cradle, palna, and at the midnight hour, devotees gather around to offer prayers, perform puja, and to rock the cradle to welcome their parents on earth. The atmosphere is likened to that of Mathura and Vrindavan. Janmashtami is a day to reflect, calm the mind, and connect with Sri Krishna. Devotees who observe

0: Upas on Janam Ashtami should have only a single meal the day before Janam Ashtami. No grains should be consumed during the Janam Ashtami fasting until the fast is broken. All rules followed during the Ekadashi fasting should be followed during the Janam Ashtami fasting. Paran, which means breaking the fast, should be done on the next day after sunrise. The most appropriate time to perform Krishna Puja is during Nishchit Kal, which is the midnight as per Vedic timekeeping. Lord Krishna used his life to explain great teachings. He taught us to remain neutral, to live in that moment, remain steadfast to Dharma, and celebrate every day of life. Jai Shri Krishna, Sanatan Dharma Mahasabha Pandits Parishad.
1: During this historic time of our country, let's cherish the freedom we have today and work towards a brighter tomorrow. Happy Independence Day from the management and staff of Radio and TV Jagati. Jai Sitaram.

And 9 minutes past the 3 p.m. Welcome to Mafan Love with you on this marvelous Monday afternoon, the last day in the month of August. If you're now tuning in, happy, happy Independence Day to each and every one of you locked on from all of us here at Radio and at TV Dragoty. Of course, coming up at 4 p.m., join Keshav Maharaj and Vishwa Patreka. And of course, at 7 p.m., we continue our wonderful recorded broadcast, the 7-night Bhagwat Yajna, with Pandit Abhiranath Prasad Sharma, 7 p.m. on both radio and TV Jagrati. So let's open this up with the voice of Devashish Ramdat. And of course, some more local voices coming your way at 3:30 p.m. You've got your kids' spotlight and so much more.

0: Jai Sri Krishna. 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Jai Sri Krishna. भव भय भंजन नंद के देनो चरैया.
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2: Port of Spain's Red House has been the scene of many historic events. And here in the Red House, all are gathered to witness the official ceremony marking the inauguration of the first Parliament for independent Trinidad and Tobago. Her Royal Highness delivers the throne speech.
3: I am very pleased that my aunt, the Princess Royal, is acting as my personal representative at the celebrations to commemorate the independence of your country.
4: People filled the streets. They waved flags, sang songs, and watched as the Union Jack came down and the red, white, and black rose for the very first time. In this third segment of our Independence Day series, we revisit that day, the day Trinidad and Tobago took its first breath as a sovereign nation. But before we jump into that, we asked a few citizens this question. If you could travel back to Independence Day in 1962, what moment would you want to witness most?
5: If I could travel back to Independence Day in 1962, the moment that I would like to witness most is the expression and the jubilation of the citizens when they would have heard the great news of our independence.
6: If I could go back to Independence Day in 1962, I would want to see the very moment our flag was raised for the first time. That would be the instant our nation stepped into its own identity, filled with pride and hope for the future.
4: Let's hear from historian and lecturer at the University of the West Indies, Dr. Jerome Tiloxing. My first question, sir, how would you describe the atmosphere in Trinidad and Tobago on Independence Day? And what did the moment represent for citizens?
7: It was a very joyous atmosphere. I have seen photographs in the newspaper. I have seen black and white footage on the television. And I have also heard, when I've spoken to elderly citizens who were there, who witnessed it, some of them heard it on the radio. And there was this electrifying atmosphere. It was a milestone in Trinidad and Tobago's history. And many people talk about the midnight of the 30th of August, 1962, when the Union Jack was lowered and that Trinidad and Tobago flag was raised. How proud we were as a nation, not just here in Trinidad and Tobago, but diaspora. Our flag that was adopted represented that red, black, and white was also part of our identity.
4: Then came the speech that echoed far beyond the grandstand, Massa Day Done. It was bold, unforgettable, and a signal that things had changed for good. In your view, Dr. Tiloxing, how did the world see Trinidad and Tobago after that day as a new nation on the map?
7: One of the indicators of our new status was that we established the first diplomatic relations with Britain. In fact, we had created on the 31st of August, 1962, the High Commission in London. And later on, the United States recognized us and they established the U.S. Embassy in Port of Spain. And on that day, we also established diplomatic relations with other countries like Canada, France, India, and Israel. And later on, you know, 1970s and 1980s, we continue to expand the diplomatic mission. I should also mention that our national anthem, Forged from the Love of Liberty, was adopted on the 31st of August, 1962. And on the 30th of August, a day before, Dr. Eric Williams at the Independence Youth Rally in Port of Spain gave us our watchwords, discipline, production, and tolerance. So many people just believe that 31st of August, 1962 was simply getting a flag, but we got watchwords, we had our own national anthem. And 2 years later, 1964, we introduced our own dollar, our own currency. So it wasn't just a flag, it was a multitude of things that helped put us as a new nation on the map and helped solidify us as a nation that wanted to contribute to the world.
4: Special thank you to historian and lecturer at the University of the West Indies, St. Augustine, Dr. Jerome Tiluxing, for painting such a vivid picture of our nation's first steps.
8: Let us always be able to say with the psalmist, "Behold, how good and how pleasant it is for brethren to dwell together in unity."
9: This was a production of the Information Division, Office of the Prime Minister.
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Prem Singh's Puja Bhavan. 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Serving the nation and dharma.

Exactly, 3 teddy bears down for your kids' spotlight for your Monday afternoon. The song is entitled Mere Samne Wale Kid Ki, taken from the film Padosan, originally by Kishore Kumar. This rendition is done by the super talented group of kids by the name of Havas Guruhi. So let's enjoy a feature right here in number one Radio Jagriti 102.7 FM.

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2: On August 31st, 1962, Trinidad and Tobago became an independent nation. 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Trinidad and Tobago strives to be a gem in the Caribbean. On this national occasion, we ask ourselves, are we truly independent? Have we come a long way to betterment from that August midnight of 1962? Are we doing everything we can to preserve our independence? Are we leaving a better Trinidad and Tobago for the next generation? Let us be determined to leave a legacy of real independence and freedom. Freedom in thought, word, and deed. Not just freedom from the British Empire, but freedom from everything that binds and limits our true potential. And remember, being independent doesn't mean that you're not allowed to be interdependent. Happy Independence, Trinidad and Tobago.
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5: 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A brand new month. 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My name is Jason Kalu, asking you to be a God-loving person and not a God-fearing one. Love and sincerity, that's always the key. 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
3: From then until now, the guidelines laid down by the founding fathers, we do hold daily and live in harmony. What we have accomplished is evident in the blessings of our island's natural resources and the people. Continue to bring value to Trinidad and Tobago, a rainbow country whose destiny is forged from the love of liberty and guided by our watchwords, discipline, production, tolerance. I am Keshav Maharaj. On behalf of the management and staff of the Jagriti Network, may we grow stronger in unity.

0: Sitaraman, welcome to your Drive Time number one program, Vishwa Patrika, with me Keshav Maharaj and Mr. Ravi Ramasar. And together we are going to take you on a trip you will never forget. We have got it all, good information and great music, and to be in your company. I guess it's all we need, so let's get going.
1: Her Royal Highness now hands over the constitutional instruments to the Prime Minister, who in turn replies.
2: May it please your Royal Highness. It is with a feeling of deep pride, pleasure, and satisfaction, as Prime Minister of the newly independent state of Trinidad and Tobago, that I offer you for transmission to Her Majesty the Queen the profound thanks and appreciation of the government, parliament, and people of this country for Her Majesty's gracious message. We have looked forward with considerable pleasure to our entry into the Commonwealth family. Now that this goal has been achieved, I ask you to convey to Her Majesty an expression of our unfailing loyalty and devotion to her throne and person. We have been inspired by her good wishes, and we pledge

0: ourselves to fulfill the promise expected of us, not only by Her Majesty, but by all the nations of the world, to show how our small community, with its people drawn from many lands, of diverse racial origins, and subscribing to a variety of religious beliefs, can, in harmonious cooperation, make its contribution to the sum total of world peace, world progress, and world happiness. May I conclude by expressing the hope that this visit of yours to our shores, which is not the first, will certainly not be the last, and that we shall have on some future occasion the opportunity to display once more the esteem and affection in which you are held by the people of Trinidad and Tobago, and to demonstrate to you the contributions which we have set out to make to world democracy and to the defense and protection of human freedom.
1: The leader of the opposition, Dr. Capildeo, now speaks.
2: May it please Your Royal Highness to accept our sincerest thanks from this side of the House for the signal honor you have so graciously bestowed upon us by being present among us on this unforgettable occasion. It is fitting that at this historic moment, independence is heralded with the adornment and luster of British parliamentary democracy, and that it is dedicated to the British parliamentary tradition. Every such dedication is a barrier which evil minds will have to surmount in order to advance into totalitarian paths. Nevertheless, we enter the future with high hopes and with unbounded confidence in ourselves, we and the other side of the House.
1: The ceremony is ended. Parliament is inaugurated, and independent Trinidad and Tobago has become the 15th member of the Commonwealth of Nations. What now are our responsibilities?
0: The first responsibility that devolves upon you is the protection and promotion of your democracy. Democracy means more, much more, than the right to vote, and one vote for every man and every woman of the prescribed age. Democracy means recognition of the rights of others. Democracy means the equality of all in the eyes of the law. Democracy means equality of opportunity for all in education, in the public service, and in private employment. I repeat, and in private employment. Democracy means responsibility of the government to its citizen, the protection of the citizens from the exercise of arbitrary power and the violation of human freedom and individual rights. Democracy means freedom of worship for all and the subordination of the rights of any one race to the overriding right of the human race. Democracy means freedom of expression and assembly and organization. All that is democracy. All that is our democracy, to which I call upon all citizens to dedicate themselves on this our Independence Day. This is what I meant when I gave the nation as its slogan for all time, discipline, production, tolerance. Our national flag belongs to all of us. Our national coat of arms with our national birds inscribed therein is the sacred trust of all our citizens. So it is today. Please, I urge you, let it always be so. Let us always be able to say with the psalmist, "Behold, how good and how pleasant it is for brethren to dwell together in unity."
1: Discipline, production, tolerance. These are our goals. Discipline, both personal and collective. Greater production at all levels. Tolerance of the other's point of view or religion or social custom.

For those who have completed the day at school, you have done great. Keep it up. Education will always play an integral role as life pushes into our future. Always be on track and ready to get into action when the call is made. Vishwapatrika moves on with you in mind.

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Conserving electricity is always necessary. 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

0: Vishwapatrika on your radio with Keisha Vanaravi. It's always so important to be aware and trust your instincts when you go out. If something feels unsafe, trust your gut and ask for help when needed. Don't let cell phone conversations and texting distract you when you're in a crowded area. Be safe. If you're driving along the Uriah Butler Highway and you're close to Kearney, take a look at the mangroves nearby. We take our natural vegetation for granted, but they do much to protect our coastlines.
1: Beneath the dappled shade of a tree, on the grounds of the Sanatan Dharma Mahasabha in St. Augustine, you'll find a resolute statue of one of its founders. Standing larger than life in traditional Indian wear, it is a fitting tribute to the colossus that was the remarkable Badais Segan Maharaj. Born 29 February 1920 in Kearney to a Brahmin family, Badais's early life was marked by a Hindu upbringing, the murder of his father, and a variety of jobs he used to make a living, including a short career as a wrestler.
2: While the population of East Indians, one-third in Trinidad, we haven't got a single representative on the Public Service Commission. It might be argued that the Public Service Commission is not a racial body, but that is more the reason why they should have an Indian in.
1: The driven Badais would soon enter public life, concerned as he was for the betterment of the Hindu community and the advancement of the people of Trinidad and Tobago.
3: Every day, my father used to have hundreds of people whom I knew. Some want help, some have a problem. If they have different trouble, he always there to help them.
4: His first move towards having a public career really took place at Kearney Village. So he got his opportunity to address public meetings at that venue.
1: Badais's strong sense of fairness led him to become a leader of the sugar unions of the day. And in an unheard-of gesture of solidarity with the workers, he used his own resources to fund what he felt was a just strike action.
4: You see, there was no one single company like Kearney Limited. You had Orange Grove Company, you had Kearney Limited, you had other smaller companies, and they formed the Sugar Manufacturers Association. And they started to negotiate, and they will not recognize one union across the board. When all these unions, unsuccessful individual unions, came to him and asked him to lead the trade union movement in the sugar belt, and he took over, he asked for recognition of one single union.
5: He was always willing to provide education. He said, and I quote, "For the Indians, who were the only group disenfranchised of a denominational education, because you had the Canadian mission, you have just started the Muslim schools, the Arya Samaja schools," and his phenomenal approach to this was outstanding, because if I recall correctly, within the years of 1952 to 1953, he built something like 32 schools.
4: He had the money. He was the only Hindu with money. And he had the surplus material from the American bases. And he used the money and the surplus material not only to build houses for himself, but also to build schools across the country.
5: In my lifetime in education now in Canada, I have encountered a lot of young or older people who are now in top positions in Canada who tell you that, oh, I've been to a Mahasabha school. And just recently I was in Brandon, Manitoba, I think, and I met a guy from Trinidad. And he was telling me he was a teacher in a Mahasabha school, but he now holds the position of Dean of Graduate Studies at Brandon University. So I felt very proud of that, because this is a man who started with a Mahasabha school, and over the years, he has reached one of the top levels in the field of education.
1: His many tasks he met with a clever mind and a big heart. Be it business, politics, education, or culture, Trinidad and Tobago would be a different country today were it not for the incredible achievements of Badais Segan Maharaj.
6: He was an enormous presence on the political scene, and he commanded that presence in the Hindu, among the Hindu population.
3: He was a genuine person, you know, always there for people.
4: He always believed that the power of the mind, the power of the brain, has greater force than any other power in the world. And he wanted the children to develop the brain power.
5: But Ace Maharaj, in my opinion, has made a significant contribution in so many facets to Trinidad life that his contributions will live on based on what he has laid and which is still carried out in the life of Trinidad and Tobago.

And here's where we have come to the end of Vishwa Puerto Rico on Radio Jagrity 102.7 FM. I do hope that you will all have reached your destination safely. Continue to assist in whatever way you can, be it at home or at school. Good health practices continues and focus remains. On behalf of Mr. Ravi Ramasa, I am Keshav Maharaj, reminding you that you will never walk alone. Sitaram.

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3: Jai Sitaram. 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
4: Almost 5,000 years ago, in the town of Mathura, near the Yamuna River, at midnight, Lord Krishna was born. As a boy, the lovable and mischievous Krishna pulled pranks, stole curd, and charmed the gopis with his bansuri. Later in life, he lifted the Govardhan Mountain, delivered the Bhagavad Gita, and conquered countless demons. He is one of the most revered and worshipped of all Hindu deities, the god of protection, compassion, and love. He is the Supreme Being. This Krishna Janam, as you perform home devotion or gather at the temple at midnight for the symbolic rocking of the Palna, the Little Store is here to help you celebrate the birthday of Lord Krishna. Visit the Little Store in QM for all your Krishna Janam materials. 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

0: 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The great Lord Krishna was born in the kingdom of Mathura in the dungeon of his wicked uncle Kansa. The fortress was heavily guarded and the gates were locked. Nobody was allowed in or out unless Kansa ordained it. On the night of Sri Krishna's coming, the divine powers of the Lord came into effect and a miracle unfolded. The Lord's power spread throughout the kingdom and all the watchmen were sunk in deep sleep. The impenetrable fortress no longer had guards and all the barriers that were present burst open, including the prison cell where Sri Krishna appeared. The skies then became overcast and dense black clouds gathered in the heavens. Raja Indra summoned the rains, and so came a torrential downpour upon the lands. The Yamuna River began to flow intensely. The winds howled in the night skies, and sleep set in for all in the land, but for Vasudeva and Devaki. Vasudeva and Devaki looked at the newborn child in amazement. This was no ordinary child, for Lord Vishnu appeared before them in his real form, granting them darshan. The Lord, having blessed Vasudeva and Devaki, he then became an ordinary baby before them. Lord Krishna had given instruction to Vasudeva to go to Vrindavan and transfer him with the divine Yoga Maya born to Nanda and Yashoda. There it was, Vasudeva placed baby Sri Krishna in a small wicker basket and covered him with his upper clothing. Vasudeva would place the basket upon his head and he would walk out of the fortress with ease into the darkness of the outside, covered with heavy winds and rain. Sheshnag, the snake who ever follows Lord Vishnu, appeared and followed behind Vasudeva without his knowing. The serpent used its hood to protect Sri Krishna from the rain as Vasudeva progressed onto the path of Vrindavan. Vasudeva arrived at the Yamuna River, whose waters began pouring onto the shore, for the river had broken its bank. Vasudeva paused for a moment, pondering how to cross. But there it was, he placed his faith in the Divine Lord and stepped into the waters. As Vasudeva made his way across, the flow of the river surged intensely because of the downpour of rain, and the waters began to cover Vasudeva's head. Vasudeva, fixing his mind upon Sri Krishna, with firm faith and devotion, he continued on his trek. The waters grew to such a height, the wicker basket upon his head became wet. The water was on the rapid rise. The baby Sri Krishna laughed, seeing the commotion, and with a giggle, he hung his feet outside of the basket. The Yamuna waters touched the feet of the Lord and suddenly gave way for Vasudeva. Vasudeva thus crossed over the Yamuna River and he arrived in Vrindavan, where the denizens lay asleep in a peaceful trance. There, he saw Mother Yashoda asleep with a baby girl by her side. He placed Sri Krishna by his side and he took the baby girl into his basket. There, having made the transfer, Vasudeva retraced his steps back to Mathura and into the prison where Devaki was. Nobody knew of this event, for the Lord had executed his ploy to perfection. Om Namo Bhagavate Vasudevaya.
1: You have been listening to our Krishna Janamashtami feature with Pandit Sridhar Bairagi. It came to you with the kind compliments of The Little Store Limited.
2: Almost 5,000 years ago, in the town of Mathura, near the Yamuna River, at midnight, Lord Krishna was born. As a boy, the lovable and mischievous Krishna pulled pranks, stole curd, and charmed the gopis with his bansuri. Later in life, he lifted the Govardhan Mountain, delivered the Bhagavad Gita, and conquered countless demons. He is one of the most revered and worshipped of all Hindu deities, the god of protection, compassion, and love. He is the Supreme Being. This Krishna Janam, as you perform home devotion or gather at the temple at midnight for the symbolic rocking of the Palna, the Little Store is here to help you celebrate the birthday of Lord Krishna. 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
4: Sri Krishna, join us on radio and TV Jagriti for recorded broadcasts of a 7-night Bhagavat Yajna hosted by Pandit Paitaram Sunarayan Maharaj, better known as Pandit Chilo and family, at the Sumat Sabha Mandir, Chanka Trace, El Socorro, from Sunday, August 30th to September 6th, 7 to 9 p.m. Officiating at this Yajna was Pandit Abhedanand Prasad Sharma. 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

0: Almost 5,000 years ago, in the town of Mathura, near the Yamuna River, at midnight, Lord Krishna was born. As a boy, the lovable and mischievous Krishna pulled pranks, stole curd, and charmed the gopis with his bansuri. Later in life, he lifted the Govardhan Mountain, delivered the Bhagavad Gita, and conquered countless demons. He is one of the most revered and worshipped of all Hindu deities, the god of protection, compassion, and love. He is the supreme being. This Krishna Janam, as you perform home devotion or gather at the temple at midnight for the symbolic rocking of the Palna, the Little Store is here to help you celebrate the birthday of Lord Krishna. 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
3: How many of you actually take the time to read, to consciously read, and not only read, but doing that on a daily basis? Well, I've been reading an article, and research has shown that regular reading, it improves brain connectivity. It increases your vocabulary and comprehension skills. It empowers you to empathize with other people, aids in sleep readiness, reduces stress, lowers blood pressure and heart rate. Who knows, maybe that's what we need in Trinidad and Tobago, more people to read, right? It also fights depression symptoms and prevents cognitive decline as you age. Indeed, we have heard many individuals say that when you read, it helps somewhat for those people who are, you know, getting Alzheimer's. And people who do not read, there tends to be a tendency of Alzheimer's to be more prevalent. You have to keep your brain active, and reading is one of those things that certainly keeps your brain active. I remember many years ago in a lecture, the lecturer said that watching television and sitting outside on the porch and just thinking, guess which one has your brain more active? Yep, you guessed it. When you sit down at the porch and you're thinking, your brain is a lot more active than when you're watching TV. That probably answers my question why I do not look at television so much, because as soon as I sit down to watch a television show, I tend to fall asleep because my brain is not active, I guess. Well, reading is something that, you know, it will boost your brain activity. It improves your brain connectivity, and it empowers you, most importantly, to empathize with other people. When you read and you gather information on the various characters, you learn a lot from these individuals. You put yourselves in their shoes and you can relate without having to go through the experience yourself. So, how about tomorrow morning when you have that cup of coffee? Maybe take a book with you or a magazine and do some reading, and allow it to become part of your daily life. Well, as we continue with the music, you are listening to Salona on Radio Jagadi 102.7 FM.

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0: pleasant city Ramon's more to each and every one of you. And you know, as we go through life, we often, it's very easy, if your mind is not mentally strong, it's very easy for us to be complaining, to complain and to worry and to worry. And I urge you not to do that. I've got a wonderful poem that I would like to share with you, one that's entitled, Why Me? If you have to ask, why me? When you're feeling really blue, when the world has turned against you and you don't know what to do, when it pours colossal raindrops and the road's a winding mess, and you're feeling more confused than you could ever express. When the saddened sun won't shine, when the stars won't align, when you'd rather be inside your bed, the covers pulled above your head, when life is something that you dread, and you keep on saying, why me? Well, then when the world seems right and true, when the rain has left a gentle dew, when you're feeling happy being you, then please ask yourself, why me then too? Wonderful poem indeed. Do trust and hope that you reflect on it as we enjoy the next wonderful selection.
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1: Get set for a motion picture experience unlike anything ever witnessed before. 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Heartstopper Shweta Tripathi, debonair Ravi Kishan, bewitching beauty Sonal Chauhan and versatile Pankaj Tripathi, stars of India's most highly rated TV serial, are coming to win hearts in Mirzapur, the movie. 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Don't miss Amazon and MGM Studios' super entertainer, Mirzapur, the movie, from Friday and continuing exclusively at Caribbean Cinemas, South Park 10 in San Fernando, Twin City 8 in Twin City, Cine Central at Price Plaza in Chaguanas, and at Cinema City Cineplex 3 in Day Bay.
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3: Bhakto, dear devotees, we are now entering the Sandhya hour. 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
4: My dear devotees, Sandhya literally means worship at the junctions of time. It is a prayer and worship is offered to the Lord at the junction or Sandhi of night and morning, forenoon and afternoon, and at the junction of evening and night. The time of Sandhya is also identified with changes that occur in nature. At morning time, the breeding of trees and plants changes. During the night, they use up oxygen and expel carbon dioxide. They now reverse the process. At noon, the sun is seen to move across from the eastern side of the earth to the western side. And at evening time, the breeding of trees and plants again changes. They once more begin to use up oxygen and expel carbon dioxide. These changes in the breathing of plants and trees is part of a process known as photosynthesis.
5: Dear devotees, it is now evening time, time for Sandhya. A time of joining of day and night, of joining of Atman with Paramatma, as we prepare to light our diyas in our puja rooms and places of worship. Let's all join in prayer. Hari Om Asato Ma Sadgamaya Tamaso ma jyotirgamaya mrityor ma mritam gamaya shubham karotu kalyanam arogyam sukhasampadam mam buddhi prakashaya deepa jyotir namostute shubham karotu kalyanam arogyam sukhasampadam Atma Tattva Prabodhaya Deepa Jyotir Namostute Lakshmi Karotu Kalyanam Arogyam Sukhasampadam Mama Shatru Vinashaya Deepa Jyotir Namostute

gentle lull that comes when the sun is nearly set and night readies to settle is called Sandhya. This is the hour of sending a prayer to God while contemplating on one's good and bad actions and asking for forgiveness and blessings. Originally, Indian scriptures describe this special prayer at dusk as Sandhya. In recent years, the act of prayer at daybreak or afternoon has begun to be described as Sandhya as well. The Gayatri Mantra, the most potent and powerful of all the Hindu mantras, is recited at all times of Sandhya. In this way, devotees can recite the Gayatri in the morning prayer, Savitri at midday, and Saraswati in the evening. Chanting or listening to evening mantras is believed to lead to peace, well-being, and fulfillment of all wishes. Sandhya Devyai Namaha.

lamplight that brings auspiciousness, prosperity, good health, abundance of wealth, and the destruction of the intellect's enemy. I salute the Lord, the sustainer of the creation, in the form of this light. I salute this light, the Lord. May He destroy afflictions resulting from my omissions and commissions. This prayer is chanted before

I am not mind, nor the intellect, nor am I the thought, nor the consuming ego. Neither am I the ear, the tongue, or the nose. I am not the sky, nor the earth, nor fire, nor wind. For I am consciousness and bliss. I am Shiva.

Neither the prana, nor the five full vital airs, nor the five organs, nor speech, nor hands, nor feet. For I am consciousness and bliss. I am Shiva. I am Shiva.

I know no aversion, nor any attachment. 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

salutations. 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We pray that Prabhu, may your light always be our guide, materially, spiritually, now and always.

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have come from far and near distances once again to join with us for this, the third session, the second day of this Bhagwat Yajna. Remember, this Yajna is in memory of the beloved parents of Panditji and Siv Narayan Maharaj Ji, and of course, the beloved mother, Mahadeya Maharaj. As we remember them, and together with one of the beloved sisters, Srimati Kisunde Maharaj. And so, as we remember these wonderful souls, we all join in together in remembering our pitras, our ancestors as well. And so today, my friends, happens to be the third Monday in the month of Shravan. So it's a very auspicious day. So at this point in time, we are now going to offer 108 bay leaves to Bhagwan Shiva, and we are going to chant 108 names of Bhagwan Shankar. Before we do this, we would like to also say special thanks to the members on stage of the both groups, Panditji's Kirtan Mandali and members of the Chinmaya Gyan Kirtan Mandali as well. At this point in time, we also say welcome to those who are listening on Jeevan Tattva streaming live, and those who will be looking later on TV Jagriti. We welcome our viewers on TV Jagriti, and we pray that may the blessings of the Lord forever be in our hearts, our homes, and of course, in the lives of us all. So this time, we'll first offer the lota of milk, the abhishek, to Bhagwan Shankar, as we all together join in just chanting simple mantra, Trayambakam Yajamahi, together.

this time, having offered the Abhishek to Bhagwan Shankar, we now chant the 108 names of Mahadev. And as we think of Lord Shiva, we pray for our health, we pray for peace, we pray for our families, we pray for our country, we pray for the world. And we pray that may the poison that Bhagwan Shiva consume is really the poison that affects our lives. We pray that to Mahadev, may you forever protect us, may you guide us in thought, in words and in deeds. And we pray that, Lord, may your grace and guidance fill every heart, every home, and every aspect of our lives, as we thank you for this moment. At this time, we are about to offer 108 bay leaves. And Prabhu, Tridalam Trigunakaram, Trinetram Triyuayusham, Trijanma Papa Samharam, Eka Bilvam Shivarpanam. 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

0: PhD, Pandit Abhidanand Prasad Sharma, our officiating Pandit, Pandit Totaram Maharaj, devotees Sitaram. Tonight, on behalf of my Reverend Father and the members of our family, it is my honor and privilege to extend a warm and heartfelt welcome to you all. Pandaji, we are truly grateful and blessed to have you this evening once more. Thank you for taking the time to guide us through the sacred teachings of the Srimad Mahapuran and for sharing your knowledge, wisdom, and devotion with us. We pray that these sacred messages will reach each and every one of us and will help us to uplift our life in dharma, devotion, compassion, and service to others. To all relatives, friends, neighbors, and devotees joining us tonight, we extend a very special welcome. Thank you for being here and sharing this blessed occasion with our family. We now invite Vyashri to commence his evening's proceeding.
1: Thank you very much, Sunita Ji, for your words of welcome. This morning, our katha continued, rather concluded, where Maharaj Parikshit, in one moment of weakness we saw last night, where he gave Raja Kali the fifth place to stay. And where was that? In gold. And we concluded last night where that the gold, the crown of the king, is made out of gold. And Raja Kali was now sitting on the head of Raja Parikshit. He was a very noble and very pious king, Raja Parikshit, the grandson of Arjuna, and he governed the kingdom looking after the welfare of the world. And he was the one who was actually protecting the earth at that point in time from the influence of Kali. He was the one that was protecting the earth. And friends, in one weak moment, he took that dead serpent and placed it around the neck of Samik Rishi. And when Sringi Rishi saw this, he, my friends, changed the life of Maharaj Parikshit in a few moments. A great king was about to die in 7 days' time. All because of one weak moment. Maharaj Parikshit, he was hungry, he was tired, he was thirsty. It specifically mentioned these three things in the Bhagavat Mahapuran this morning. And we also saw, my friends, that sometimes we also make great spiritual mistakes when we are hungry, when we are tired, and when we are thirsty. That time we lose our temper very easily. That time we can snap at others. When we are hungry, thirsty, and tired, it is our weakest moment in spirituality. And that's why Maharaj Parikshit, at that weak moment, he thought that Samik Rishi was ignoring him. But this morning we saw that when someone is in samadhi, their senses are completely shut from the objective world. And friends, in one weak moment, a great king is about to die in 7 days' time because of a curse given by a rishi. When the father, Samik Rishi, opened his eyes out of the samadhi and he saw his son crying, he asked Sringi, he said, "Kya hua beta? What happened?" He says, "Father, don't you know? The king placed a dead serpent around your neck. The king placed a dead serpent around your neck. But don't worry, Papa. I fix him good," in local language. And do you think the father patted the son on the back? The father told the son, he said, "Son, what you have done is a great injustice to the world. The king had a weak moment as a Maharaj, as a king, but even you had a greater, weaker moment to what we say in local language, to put a shrap or to sarapi such a great man." This morning we saw that we never, when we are hungry, when we are thirsty, when we are tired, and when we are angry, don't wish nobody bad. Because my friends, we might be putting a shrap on good people. We might be putting a shrap on good people. in our weakest moment. That's why it is said, especially a mother, a father, and a guru, be careful what you say about your children and what you say about your disciples. Because the words of a mother, the words of a father, and the words of a guru affects children's life and disciples' life tremendously. That's why Ayushman Bhava, tell your children, may you live long. Saubhagyavati Bhava, may your husband, may your marriage be happy. May you be peaceful. Mangalam Bhagwan, may you be happy. Suki Raho, be happy. These are the blessings we give to others. But remember, when you are hungry, when you are thirsty, when you are tired, and when you are upset, shut up. Don't say nothing. If you can't say something good, don't say something not good. Because the weak moment is what challenges us. And friends, Maharaj Parikshit is now going to die in 7 days' time. So Bhagwan Ved Vyasji, he writes that what should someone do when they are going to die? It is said here,

one must start making preparation. That is, if you know you're going to die, you start make preparation. Friends, do we know if we are going to die? Yes or no? We don't know we're going to die. We are all going to die. The difference is, Maharaj Parikshit knew he was going to die in 7 days' time. But you and me, we don't know when we are going to die. So he had an advantage compared to us. And the advantage was, he had 7 days to prepare himself. Therefore, Tasmat Bharata Sarvatma Bhagavan Haririshwaraha, O descendant of Bharat, O great son of this soil, you desire fearlessness, you should hear about and glorify Bhagwan. Now, friends, we don't know. Some people may live one day more. Some people may live 1 week. Some live 1 month. Some live 1 year. Some live 10 years. Some live for the next 50 years. None of us knows. So, Maharaj Parikshit decided that he is now going to prepare himself for this, what you call, final moment. And where, what he decides to do? He decides to now let go. He started giving up all the things of the kingdom. He started giving up what you call, first thing he gave up was what? Who could tell me? First thing he gave up? Huh? He took that crown where Kali was in the form of the gold, and he put it on the throne. First thing he took out. If it was me, I would have hold on to the gold. Isn't it? I would have hold on the gold and say, you know what? I will give up this thing. But he took the crown and he rested on the throne, and he says, as the old people say, I'm done with that. Wash my hands. He gave up the wealth. He gave up the attachment to all the kith and kins, and he gave up everything. And what he does? He goes to the bank of the Ganga. And why the Ganga? Because the Ganga Devi, on the banks of the Ganga, it is said the bank of the Ganga is pure. The water of the Ganga is pure. And what it does, when someone reaches on the banks of the Ganga, immediately on touching the soil of Ganga Devi, such a person becomes sanctified and purified. So holy is the Ganga. It is said also the Tulsi. In the Devi Bhagavatam, it is said the leaf of the Tulsi is pure. The branch of the Tulsi is pure. The seed of the Tulsi is pure. The soil that the Tulsi grows is pure. And around where the Tulsi grows is pure. By touching that spot, you become purified. Such is the power and the blessing of Ganga Devi, Tulsi Mata, etc. And so, it is said, Maharaj Parikshit, he walks down to the banks of the holy Ganga, and he looks at the Ganga flowing. He put his hands together and he says,

Manam Ma, your water represents knowledge. Fahi, O Ma, forgive me, sanctify me. I have only 7 days in this world. O Devi, please sanctify me.

now preparing himself for the final moment when Takshak will become alive according to the words of Shringarishi. Oh Ma, please purify me, O Ganga. Oh Ganga Devi, please purify me.

0: Vairagya in Vedanta. The word Vairagya in Vedanta means the ability to let go. Vairagya means the ability to let go. It is called detachment. Friends, Bhagwan Krishna says categorically in Bhagavad Gita on several occasions, he says that the tragedy of human life is attachment. The attachment is so strong that it becomes very difficult to let go. Maharaj Parikshit teaches the world that he was able to let go in as if nothing has happened. And this happens only when a person is spiritually elevated. It only happens when a person understands that this world is Maya. It happens when a person understands that everything of this world that we perceive through the eyes, ears, nose and mouth and the skin is all temporary. Nothing that we perceive is going to last forever. So we have to all make up our minds in a certain way that, hey, you know what? Nothing will last forever. The good things will not last forever and the bad things will not last forever. Those who treat me well, that will not last forever. And those who don't treat me well, even that will not last forever. Because life is made up of the pairs of opposite. It is called sukha and dukkha, labha and alabha. It is called jaya and ajaya. These are the pairs of opposites that every one of us will face as we go through our experiences in life. And this is where the Bhagavat, my dear friends, is not just a bhakti granta. It is said the Bhagavat is
1: ye amara granta, ye
0: amara granta.
1: Mukti pantaye.
0: It is that which grants mukti. But this part is very interesting in the arti itself.

पंचमवी नव ज्योति जगाने वाला. It is Bhagwat is Panchamavir, and now with the entry of Sri Sukadev Ji Maharaj into the life of Maharaj Parikshit, as he prepare himself on the bank of the Ganga, all the saints and sages, my friends, it is said, attended, in fact, they heard of this sad moment for such a great king. They heard of this sad moment for such a great king, and it is said, rishis like Atri, Guru Vashisht, Chavan Muni, Shravaravan, Arishtanemi, Brigu, Angira, Parasar Muni, Guru Vishwamitra, Parshuram, and all these great saints came and they paid their respect to Maharaj Parikshit. And you know, let me ask a question. And the question is, someone is going to die. You know, someone is going to die. When you go to that person, what do you see? Very difficult, isn't it? Very difficult. I mean, someone, God forbid, is sick. They are on death's bed. And you know, doctor gave up on that person. And when doctor gave up, you know, well, day's number. And you go to visit, what do you see? Friends, you know what the saint and sages said? What kind of conversation they had? Nothing about, oh, so Maharaj, who now will be the king? Never asked that question. They never asked a question about politics. They never asked a question, so where do you know about the will? Who are you giving this to and that to? They never asked that question. They never said what will happen to the kingdom. They never asked. They looked at Maharaj Parikshit and they were about